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4: Hi, I'm Megan Scully, and this is Crack August Kjol on Sunshine 106.8. 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
4: Hi, I'm Megan Scully, and this is Crack August Kjol on Sunshine 106.8. Emilunasa, Milanigid, Ochtuakar, V on Talbum Purple Rain in Sahe Dots Nikyortaka, America, Augustan Cheon, Irfa Fichia Do Shachtana. 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

0: 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The James Joyce Tower. 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
1: The James Joyce Tower is located in County Dublin. It houses a museum dedicated to Joyce and contains letters, photographs and personal possessions of James Joyce. The tower is best known for featuring at the beginning of James Joyce's novel Ulysses, which since its publication has attracted controversy and scrutiny. Joyce spent six nights living there in 1904 with his former university friend Oliver St. John Gogarty, but left after an incident in which Gogarty fired a gun in his direction. The living space resembles its 1904 appearance and is a place of pilgrimage for Joyce enthusiasts. The James Joyce Tower and Museum is free to the public, although donations are gratefully accepted. For Sunshine 106.8, I'm Finbar Fury.

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0: 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Welcome to this chilled out edition of Sunshine Breakfast for your Bank Holiday Monday. And I hope you're enjoying the Bank Holiday weekends. Maybe you enjoy a game of cards with friends, or you've been doing a bit of socializing. I've been reading about this lifelong poker enthusiast called Ivor Parker, who's from Leicestershire. He's become the world's oldest paid professional at poker at the age of 100, and he's dedicated his life to playing poker, having picked up his first deck of cards at just 14 years of age and playing his first hand in a pub in Lincolnshire in 1940. He spent 86 years playing poker at tables and has built up an encyclopedic knowledge of the game. And he believes every successful player needs patience, resilience, a strategy, and a genuine love of the competition and the game. He says, "I've played poker as long as I can remember. I loved the game straight away and I never looked back." I wonder how much he's won over the years though, playing poker. And I'm sure it doesn't hurt to have a poker face as well. I think I'd give away my complete hand just at a glance. Coming up, music from The Police and Christina Aguilera. A Sunshine Breakfast continues next.
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0: remember when the police started strumming those few notes on the bass or guitar, did they realize they were going to have probably the biggest hit of their career and a huge number one? Every Breath You Take on Sunshine 106.8, Dublin's easy place to relax on Sunshine Breakfast. It seems that we're going to be in for a cloudy bank holiday Monday with outbreaks of rain, some heavy downpours, but quite a humid day today, 17 to 23 degrees. Got wet on the way for you shortly, and some real thing as we head to news at 7 on Sunshine Breakfast.
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Somebody had a good run as a talk show host and was very amenable too, wasn't she? Amiable, I should say. Yeah, she's given up her talk show. Kelly Clarkson, Because of You, on Sunshine 106.8, Dublin's easy place to relax. Lots of great tunes lined up for you next hour on this chilled out sunshine breakfast for Bank Holiday Monday. Gavin James and Simply Red, Van Morrison and Roxette coming up after the latest news update at 7 from the Sunshine Newsroom next. Hope you can stay with me.

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9: It's 7 o'clock. Good morning, I'm Daniel Pitcher. Gardaí are appealing for witnesses to a fatal road crash in County Donegal. A car and a 4x4 vehicle were involved in the collision, which happened at the OR232 of Fincashel at around 2:45 yesterday. The driver of the car, a man in his 20s, was pronounced dead at the scene. A passenger, a woman in her 20s, was taken to hospital with serious injuries, while the driver of the other vehicle, a man in his 60s, was taken to hospital for assessment. Road users who may have dashcam footage are being asked to contact Gardaí. Aintu is condemning the mass migrant crossings into the Spanish enclave of Ceuta. The party says illegal migration is a major issue and the government has not taken it seriously enough. It comes ahead of a meeting of EU leaders here tomorrow to discuss the 60,000 people who crossed from Morocco in just 24 hours. Aintu TD Paul Lawless says steps need to be taken against the migrant crossings.
10: Mass unauthorised border crossing at such an enormous scale is wrong, and it should be met with the full force of the law. The other point here, and crucially, is that the level and the scale of crossing is really was quite extraordinary, and there does need to be an investigation into the orchestration of this.
9: The Defence Minister has confirmed the appointment of Ireland's first defence attaché to France, the UK and the United States. The three Defence Forces officers are expected to take up their appointments in London, Paris and Washington this autumn. The appointments deliver on a key recommendation of the Commission of the Defence Forces, which called for the immediate establishment of a defence attaché network to strengthen international liaison and military-to-military engagement. Minister Helen McEntee says it's a landmark move.
11: This is a real significant milestone for the Defence Forces. The three officers will take up their appointments this autumn. They'll be based in our embassies, where they will strengthen our defence relationship with key international partners, providing expert advice on security developments, and they will help to enhance Ireland's engagement on international defence and security issues.
9: 60% of employees in Ireland feel secure in their jobs despite AI changing their roles and tasks. The findings coincide with the new EU transparency obligation, which took effect yesterday. Ruth O'Connell reports.
12: Under the new EU rules, people must be informed when they're interacting directly with certain AI systems, while certain AI-generated or manipulated content must be marked or disclosed. The new research by Works Ireland found that employees in Ireland are more likely than those elsewhere in Europe to trust their organisation to use AI in a fair and ethical way. It also found 7 in 10 employees here believe their unique human capabilities can't be replaced by AI. Just 7% believe AI will take on the majority of their tasks in their current job. Overall, more than a third of employees in Ireland say their use of AI at work is increasing.
9: Galway's All-Ireland winning ladies football team are to be welcomed home today. The champions' win over Kerry will be celebrated at a homecoming at Tuam Stadium. The event gives supporters from across the county a chance to celebrate their victory at Croke Park. Cathaoir Lough of the County of Galway, Councillor Andrew Reddington, has congratulated the team on their second All-Ireland senior ladies football title. And a public wake will take place today for the Oscar-winning musician and actor Glenn Hansard. The 56-year-old died in a motorcycle crash in the early hours of Wednesday morning near the Strawberry Beds in Lucan in Dublin. Glenn will lie in repose at the Barrack Chapel at IMMA Royal Hospital, Kilmainham, between 11 a.m. and 4 p.m. ahead of his funeral at St. Patrick's Cathedral in Dublin tomorrow at lunchtime. And that's your latest news update, with the time coming up to 4 minutes past seven.
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14: Righty here, I'm just giving the Gillette Labs razor a go, and it's smooth. 5 long-lasting blades, and it's got a flex disc that adapts to my gorgeous face. Done in no time, then it goes back on its magnetic stand for a finish almost as good as one of mine.

0: Ireland's weather on Sunshine 106.8.
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2: Cloudy with outbreaks of rain for Bank Holiday Monday. Slight chance of some heavier downpours later. Becoming humid with temperatures of 17 to 23 degrees.
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0: 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Welcome to Bank Holiday Monday, August 3rd, for this extra chilled out edition of Sunshine Breakfast. I'm Robbie Fogarty. Did you go to the movies over the weekend? Maybe you were at Spider-Man, which they reckon could break box office records. Or maybe you went on a Greek epic journey to see the Odyssey. I see it's already beaten Oppenheimer to earn, over $330 million. In 13 days. It took Oppenheimer 595 days to reach that mark, but it went on to earn over $1 billion at the box office. But they reckon that Oppenheimer could be beaten by The Odyssey. It hasn't yet surpassed his Dark Knight movies, but it's well on its way to doing it. And of course, it's an adaptation of Homer's ancient Greek epic poem. Matt Damon and Zendaya and Tom Holland's. Or maybe you're at Spider-Man over the weekend. Were you swinging? Doing a bit of swinging at the weekend at the cinemas. Coming up shortly, got some great music lined up to get you into your day. It's got Roxette and Van Morrison coming up. Check on the weather too on Sunshine Breakfast.
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0: is a bloke who performed some intimate performances in Belfast and, of course, a special appearance at the Hot Press anniversary event in Dublin this year. Three Arena, Europa Hotel and various venues. So maybe you're at one of Van's gigs. I know he's going to be performing in the UK at the Barbican later in the year. There he is with the Bright Side of the Road on Sunshine 106.8, Dublin's easy place to relax. We're in for a cloudy bank holiday Monday with scattered outbreaks of rain, the slight chance of some heavier downpours too, and quite a humid Monday. Highs of 17 to 23 degrees. Stand by for more great music lined up as we head to news with George Michael, Samantha Sang and Brian Adams on Sunshine Breakfast.
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That's a movie I haven't seen since it was at cinemas back in the early 90s. It must be worth a rewatch at this stage, just for Alan Rickman's Sheriff of Nottingham alone. Brian Adams from Robin Hood, Prince of Thieves. Everything I do it for you. On Sunshine 106.8, Dublin's Easy Place. See you relax. Lots of great music lined up after news at 8 this morning from Patrick Swayze and Niall Horan, Beautiful South and Stevie Wonder, as we help you ease into your bank holiday Monday with this extra chilled out edition of Sunshine Breakfast. Catch you after the latest news next.

0: Gals, guys, get this. Pennies has dropped their prices on hundreds of our favourites, like pure cotton PJs and men's cosy hoodies from €9, or women's cotton rich jeans from €10, and kids' extra comfy joggers only €4. There's only one word for that. Go on, show us how it's done.
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0: Couldn't have put it better myself. 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
9: It's 8 o'clock. Good morning, I'm Daniel Pitcher. Gardaí are appealing for witnesses to a fatal road crash in County Donegal. A car and a 4x4 vehicle were involved in the collision, which happened at the OR232 at Fincashel at around 2:45 yesterday afternoon. The driver of the car, a man in his 20s, was pronounced dead at the scene. A passenger, a woman in her 20s, was taken to hospital with serious injuries, while the driver of the other vehicle, a man in his 60s, was taken to hospital for assessment. Anyone with dash cam footage is being asked to contact Gardaí. Uncertainty remains over whether President Catherine Connolly will meet Donald Trump during his visit to Ireland next month. The US President is expected here with stops at his Doombeg golf course in Clare for the Irish Open and in Dublin, where he'll reportedly hold bilateral talks with Taoiseach Micheál Martin. It's not yet known if he'll also meet with President Connolly, who criticised Mr. Trump's administration in her St. Patrick's Day message earlier this year, calling for a renewed commitment to peace and diplomacy. The visit would begin a major Garda security operation. The Labour Party also saying that Ireland should take a stand against the US president. Well, Donald Trump himself has suggested that fresh peace talks with Iran will begin this afternoon, while giving reasons for calling off strikes yesterday. Speaking on board Air Force One, he claims US forces would have carried out the biggest attack since World War II, but scrapped it in favour of diplomacy. The US president also reiterated an emerging deal would include the reopening of the Strait of Hormuz.
10: I was asked to by Saudi Arabia, by UAE, and by Qatar, and by Iran. It would have been a massive attack. We're all set to go, but when the allies ask to call it off, you gotta sort of say, well, let's see.
9: 60% of employees here feel secure in their jobs despite AI changing their roles and tasks. The findings coincide with new EU transparency obligations which took effect yesterday, Ruth O'Connell reports.
1: Under the new EU rules, people must be informed when they're interacting directly with certain AI systems, while certain AI-generated or manipulated content must be marked or disclosed. The new research by Works Ireland found that employees in Ireland are more likely than those elsewhere in Europe to trust their organisation to use AI in a fair and ethical way. It also found 7 in 10 employees here believe their unique human capabilities can't be replaced by AI. Just 7% believe AI will take on the majority of their tasks in their current job. Overall, more than a third of employees in Ireland say their use of AI at work is increasing.
9: More than 500 fish have died as an investigation is carried out into a major kill on the Tolka River in North Dublin. The deaths were seen over a 2 kilometre stretch of the river near Damastown due to pollution. The fish killed include brown trout, eel and minnow. Eastern River Basin District Director with Inland Fisheries Ireland, Dr. Ronan Matson, says the number of agencies are investigating.
11: Water samples were taken from the river and are being sent to analysis. So IFI is working with other government agencies. This fish kill was deemed significant enough, so we initiated the interagency protocol. That interagency protocol has only been around for a month now, and there's been about 4 or 5 significant fish kills in that time.
9: And Galway's All-Ireland winning ladies football team are to be welcomed home today. The champions' win over Kerry will be celebrated at homecoming at Tuam Stadium, with the event giving supporters from across the country a chance to celebrate their victory at Croke Park. Well, the Cathaoirleach of the County of Galway, Councillor Andrew Reddington, has congratulated the team on their second All-Ireland senior ladies football title. And that's your news, with the time coming up to 8:04.
12: It's racing up the charts and a favourite on the changing table. It's Evie's Ready for Nappy Pants.

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3: Quite a humid Monday for bank holiday, 17 to 23 degrees. Slight chance of some heavy downpours with some scattered outbreaks of rain expected too.
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0: 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It's Sunshine Breakfast on a chilled out edition for Bank Holiday Monday. Niall Horan and Candy Staten after news at 8 there. See with lots of sports on over the summer, the World Cup and the big Mayo win last week. A lot of people are wearing jerseys. Saw a lot of red and green jerseys around Dublin last week, but I see HB are getting in on the act, given that we had a summer of heat waves, and have released limited edition versions of Iceburger, Loop de Loop, Brunch and Fat Frog jerseys, and they look cool actually. I know they're going to be on sale at two locations, 35 on Fade Street in Dublin and Planet Retro in Galway, where you can pick up these limited edition HB jerseys celebrating 100 years of our famous ice cream. Seems wearable nostalgia is in. I know Electric Picnic have released a jersey as well. So what is it going to be for you, the Fat Frog or the Brunch? I was partial to a Brunch now, but the Fat Frog t-shirt looks cool. So maybe you'll be donning those over the coming weeks. On the way shortly, a check on the weather for you. Got Kenny and Dolly and Stevie Wonder coming up to play for you too on Sunshine Breakfast.
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As a bloke has been addressing rumours about his sight at a free tribute concert celebrating his legacy and joked about viral internet jokes claiming he's not actually blind. I know he's working on his first new studio album in 22 years, Through the Eyes of Wonder, which is going to be released in 2027. The legendary Stevie, a part-time lover on Sunshine 106.8, Dublin's easy place to relax. We're in for scattered outbreaks of rain, quite a cloudy bank holiday Monday, with some heavier downpours expected, and a humid day, 17 to 23 degrees. Great music still to come. Tina Turner, The Lighthouse Family, and Christina Perry as we head to news at 9 on Sunshine Breakfast.

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I'm Robbie Fogarty. Hope you're enjoying your bank holiday Monday and can stick with us for the final hour of this chilled out edition of Sunshine Breakfast as you continue to enjoy your August bank holiday weekend. Alana Miles, Alexander O'Neill, got some Boyzone and the Eagles to play for you after the latest news update at 9 from the Sunshine Newsroom next.

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14: It's 9 o'clock. Good morning, I'm Ellen Butler. Uncertainty remains over whether President Catherine Connolly will meet Donald Trump during his visit to Ireland next month. The US President is expected here in September with stops at his Doonbeg golf course in Clare for the Irish Open and in Dublin, where he'll reportedly hold bilateral talks with Taoiseach Micheál Martin. It's not yet known if he'll also meet President Connolly, who has been critical of Mr. Trump's administration in her St. Patrick's Day message earlier this year, calling for a renewed commitment to peace and diplomacy. The visit would begin a major Garda security operation, while the Labour Party says Ireland should take a stand against the US President. Meanwhile, Donald Trump has suggested fresh peace talks with Iran will begin this afternoon, while giving reasons for calling off strikes yesterday. Speaking on board Air Force One, he claims US forces would have carried out the biggest attack since World War II, but scrapped it in favour of diplomacy. The US President also reiterated an emerging deal would include a reopening of the Strait of Hormuz.
15: I was asked to by Saudi Arabia, by UAE, and by Qatar, and by Iran. It would have been a massive attack. We're all set to go, but when the allies ask to call it off, you got to sort of say, well, let's see.
14: An investigation has been launched after more than 500 fish died in a major fish kill in the Tolka River in North Dublin. The deaths were seen over a 2 kilometre stretch of the river near Damastown due to pollution. The fish killed include brown trout, eel, stickleback, lamprey and minnow. Eastern River Basin District Director with Inland Fisheries Ireland, Dr. Ronan Matson, says a number of agencies are now investigating.
16: Water samples were taken from the river and are being sent to analysis. So IFI is working with other government agencies. This fish kill was deemed significant enough, so we initiated the interagency protocol. That interagency protocol has only been around for a month now, and there's been about 4 or 5 significant fish kills in that time.
14: Almost 47,000 homes in Dublin have planning permission, but construction has yet to begin. New figures show most of the stalled developments are on site where no building work has started. Daniel Pitcher has more.
17: Almost 47,000 new homes in Dublin remain stuck on paper despite having planning permission. By the end of March, planning had been granted to more than 46,700 homes across the capital, but construction hadn't begun. Briefing documents obtained by the Daily Mail show 4 out of every 5 are on sites where no work has started at all. Just under 3,000 homes are delayed by judicial reviews, meaning most of the stalled developments are being held up for other reasons. The government is aiming to build 300,000 homes by 2030, but continues to face major challenges in reaching that target.
14: A public wake will take place today for Oscar-winning musician and actor Glenn Hansard. The 56-year-old died in a motorbike crash in the early hours of Wednesday morning near Strawberry Beds in Lucan. Glenn will lie in repose in the Baroque Chapel at the IMMA at Royal Hospital Kilmainham in Dublin between 11 o'clock and 4 o'clock today, ahead of his funeral in St. Patrick's Cathedral tomorrow at 1:30. And finally for now, Galway's Lady All-Ireland winning ladies football team are to be welcomed home today. The champions' win over Kerry will be celebrated at a homecoming event at Tuam Stadium. The event will give supporters from across the county the chance to celebrate their victory at Croke Park yesterday. These fans are thrilled with their second ever All-Ireland senior ladies football title.
18: We're all delighted. It's great. We're absolutely over the moon. Big celebrations. I'll be there. Don't worry.
19: The two goals were very much a deciding factor in it. Like, you know, Galway had a lot of wides in both halves, but anyhow, they were lucky enough with the two goals. And I suppose it's time we got a break. You look
20: absolutely fantastic. The girls were brilliant, and they so deserved it after 22 years.
14: And that's your news update at 9:04.
21: You're looking good, you're looking sharp, you've come so far.
22: Righty here, I'm just giving the Gillette Labs razor a go, and it's smooth. 5 long-lasting blades, and it's got a flex disc that adapts to my gorgeous face. Done in no time, then it goes back on its magnetic stand for a finish almost as good as one of mine.
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23: We're expecting scattered outbreaks of rain for Bank Holiday Monday, some heavy downpours at times, becoming humid with highs temperatures 17 to 23 degrees.
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0: 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I'm Robbie Fogarty. Thanks for joining me for this chilled out Sunshine Breakfast for your bank holiday Monday, and I hope you're enjoying your weekend so far. I was reading over the weekend, Macaulay Culkin is reportedly in talks to star in the new Home Alone movie. Of course, he played 8-year-old Kevin, who was left at home by his family in the movie in 1990, which became a worldwide hit and was followed up by Lost in New York, the sequel, 2 years later, starring our very own and late Brenda Fricker, of course. She was brilliant in that. But despite having distanced himself from Kevin over years, he said he wouldn't be completely allergic to returning for a Home Alone sequel, but it would have to be just right. Maybe it would be Kevin leaving his own kids at home. I'm not sure how you'd work that into a script, but he believes to have a good idea for a script. So we may see it at a future Christmas cinema premiere. But sad to think, of course, that the parents or the actors who played his parents in the movies are both passed now. John Hurt died in 2017. And of course, we lost Catherine O'Hara last year. But would you be up for a Home Alone sequel? I know there were other sequels which were brutal, but yeah, let's see what they come up with. And maybe we'll be going to see that at cinemas. On the way, music from Richard Marx and Boyzone. Got some Aretha Franklin too. And a check on the weather coming up on Sunshine Breakfast.
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0: know if you got to catch the most recent Boyzone documentary documenting their final two gigs played recently in London, which is available, I think, on Sky One and on Now TV at the moment. But no matter what, the previous documentary certainly blowing the cobwebs of the past and some rumours. So, yeah, they seem to be just making documentaries these days. No matter what, on Sunshine 106.8, Dublin's easy place to relax. We're looking at highs of 23 today, quite a humid bank holiday Monday. Slight chance of some heavy downpours, but some cloudy weather with scattered outbreaks of rain expected. Aretha Franklin on the way next. Music from Wet Wet West and Brian Ferry as we head to news at 10.
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Wrapping up your chilled out sunshine breakfast for Bank Holiday Monday. I'm Robbie Fogarty, and the Murphys along after news at 10. We'll take that. The Bee Gees, Lady A and Gilbert O'Sullivan, and Carol Dooley will be here later this afternoon from 2 with Joe Harrington, wrapping up and winding down your Bank Holiday Monday with some gorgeous mellow moments from 7 o'clock tonight. Enjoy the rest of your weekend. Latest news on the way next for the Sunshine Newsroom at 10.

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11: It's 10 o'clock. Good morning. I'm Mellon Butler. Donald Trump's expected visit to Ireland next month is reported to involve a major security operation, but questions remain over whether he'll meet President Catherine Connolly. The US President is due to spend 3 days here in September, visiting his golf resort in Doonbeg for the Irish Open. It's also reported a visit to Dublin may be on the cards to turn the sod on a new US embassy and hold talks with Taoiseach Micheál Martin. Security and defence analyst Declan Power says it would not be an official state visit.
12: There has been nothing confirmed about the fact of whether he wants to go to Dublin or needs to go to Dublin. And if it's the golf is the lure and he flies into Shannon and his focus is in the West, that makes it a hell of a lot easier. The less travelling either by air or by land, the easier it is to secure the area.
11: Meanwhile, Donald Trump has suggested fresh peace talks with Iran will begin this afternoon, while giving reasons for calling off strikes yesterday. Speaking on board Air Force One, he claims US forces would have carried out the biggest attack since World War II, but scrapped it in favour of diplomacy. The US president also reiterated an emerging deal would include a reopening of the Strait of Hormuz.
13: I was asked to by Saudi Arabia, by UAE, and by Qatar, and by Iran. It would have been a massive attack. We're all set to go, but when the allies ask to call it off, you gotta sort of say, well, let's see.
11: Crowds are expected in Kilmainham in Dublin today for a public wake for Glenn Hansard. The singer-songwriter died earlier this week following a motorbike crash in Lucan. He'll lie in repose in the Baroque Chapel at the Irish Museum of Modern Art between 11 and 4 o'clock today. Glenn's funeral will be held at St. Patrick's Cathedral at 1:30 tomorrow. Data centres must step up when it comes to their electricity use. That's the call from Friends of the Earth, who want the government to use Budget 2027 to protect households from rising energy bills. The organisation also wants ministers to rule out any public subsidies or financial supports for new data centre developments. Friends of the Earth CEO Deirdre Duffy says they must pay their dues.
14: What Friends of the Earth is calling for is that data centres are paying their fair share. So these are run by some of the biggest technological companies in the world who are making soaring profits at the same time that household bills and energy costs are rising. So what we're calling on the government to do is to make sure that that is balanced and that is fair and that ordinary households can afford their energy bills.
11: It's believed pollution is to blame for a major fish kill in the Talca River in North Dublin. More than 500 fish were found dead over a 2 kilometre stretch of the river near Damastown yesterday. Inland Fisheries Ireland Dr. Ronan Matson says a joint investigation is underway.
15: IFI is working with other government agencies in line with the new National Interagency Protocol for investigating significant fish kills. So an interagency group was convened under this protocol to enable a rapid coordination during the response to the incident. So this included representatives from the EPA, Fingal County Council and the National Parks and Wildlife Service.
11: And finally for now, a special homecoming event will be held for Galway's All-Ireland winning senior ladies football team today. They edged past Kerry in a dramatic final in Croke Park yesterday. Supporters are invited to gather at Tuam Stadium from 4 o'clock with the winning team due to arrive at 5. These fans are thrilled with their second ever All-Ireland senior ladies football title.
16: We're all delighted. It's great. We're absolutely over the moon. Big celebrations. I'll be there. Don't worry.
17: The two goals were very much a deciding factor in it. 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
18: Absolutely fantastic. The girls were brilliant and they so deserved it after 22 years.
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21: Cloudy with scattered outbreaks of rain, highs of 17 to 22 degrees.
9: Enda Murphy on Dublin's easy place to relax.

0: Stephanie Mills, Never Knew Love Like This Before on Sunshine 106.8, Dublin's easy place to relax. This bank holiday Monday morning, I'm Enda Murphy. Thanks for joining me today. I hope you're enjoying the bank holiday. If you're off, enjoy it. If you're working, I have lots of relaxing music coming up to help you through the day. Lady A on the way and Enrique Iglesias too.
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0: That's Enrique Iglesias and Hero on Sunshine 106.8, Dublin's easy place to relax on a bank holiday Monday. Still to come, Joe Cocker and Jennifer Warnes together. And before 11, Rita Coolidge.
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That's Rita Coolidge. 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Another hour of your favourite relaxing music on the way. 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
9: It's 11 o'clock. Good morning, I'm Ellen Butler. A public wake has opened for Glenn Hansard at the Irish Museum of Modern Art in Dublin. The 56-year-old passed away in a road crash on Wednesday. Maggie Chambers has more.
10: Thousands of people are expected to gather at Baroque Chapel in Kilmainham throughout the day to pay their respects to Glenn Hansard. He will lie in repose here until 4 p.m. Queues have been forming outside the gates of the Irish Museum of Modern Art since early this morning. There are a lot of visibly emotional people who have travelled to Dublin to pay their respects. These people came over from Germany.
11: We're here to basically honour Glenn Hansard. I'm here with my mother, who introduced me to his music about 13 years ago, maybe.
12: It was not possible to stay at home because he was so real, and we didn't want to sit in front of a screen and watch everything going on.
10: Glenn's funeral will take place tomorrow at St. Patrick's Cathedral at 1:30. That will also be open to the public. However, access inside the cathedral will be extremely limited given the turnout expected.
9: A Wexford councillor says she won't be intimidated after becoming one of dozens of female politicians targeted by a series of disturbing phone calls. Mayor Vicky Barron is among a number of women contacted by a man who makes graphic and distressing claims during the calls. Gardaí say the incidents are now being investigated by the Special Detective Unit at a national level and stress that any threats or harassment of elected representatives are taken seriously. The Labour Party councillor says it's a clear targeted attack on women.
13: We know about abuse. We know we want to report it. We want to do something about it. So if you have a man on the other end of the phone telling you that he has a desire to hurt children, that is unbelievably distressing. But it's also really upsetting when you realise then you contact colleagues asking for help or support and you realise they've gotten the call. And then you realise that this is just a great big nuisance set of calls targeting women.
9: Donald Trump's expected visit to Ireland next month is reported to involve a major security operation, but questions remain over whether he'll meet President Catherine Connolly. The US President is due to spend 3 days here in September, visiting his golf resort in Doonbeg in County Clare for the Irish Open. It's also reported a visit to Dublin may be on the cards to turn the sod on a new US embassy and hold talks with Taoiseach Micheál Martin. Security and defence analyst Declan Power says it would not be an official state visit.
14: There has been nothing confirmed about the fact of whether he wants to go to Dublin or needs to go to Dublin. And if it's the golf is the lure and he flies into Shannon and his focus is in the West, that makes it a hell of a lot easier. The less travelling either by air or by land, the easier it is to secure the area.
9: Meanwhile, Donald Trump has suggested fresh peace talks with Iran will begin this afternoon, while giving reasons for calling off strikes yesterday. Speaking on board Air Force One, he claims US forces would have carried out the biggest attack since World War II, but scrapped it in favour of diplomacy. The US president also reiterated an emerging deal would include a reopening of the Strait of Hormuz.
15: I was asked to by Saudi Arabia, by UAE, and by Qatar, and by Iran. It would have been a massive attack. We're all set to go, but when the allies ask to call it off, you gotta sort of say, well, let's see.
9: And a special homecoming event will be held for Galway's All-Ireland winning ladies football team today. Supporters are invited to gather at Tuam Stadium from 4 o'clock with the winning team due to arrive at 5. These fans are thrilled with the win.
16: We're all delighted. It's great. We're absolutely over the moon. Big celebrations. I'll be there. Don't worry.
17: The two goals were very much a deciding factor in it. Like, you know, Galway had a lot of wides in both halves, but anyhow, they were lucky enough with the two goals, and I suppose it's time we got a breaky look.
18: Absolutely fantastic. The girls were brilliant and they so deserved it after 22 years.
9: And that's your news update at 4 minutes past 11.
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21: Cloudy with scattered outbreaks of rain. Highest temperatures 18 to 21 degrees.
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0: The Commodores, Easy Like a Sunday Morning on Sunshine 106.8, Dublin's easy place to relax on a bank holiday Monday morning. Hope you're enjoying the day off, if you have one. If not, if you're working hard like me, or hardly working, I've got some great music lined up for you too from Toto. Africa is coming up next, and a little Sinead O'Connor on the way too.
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0: Sinead O'Connor, Nothing Compares to You on Sunshine 106.8, Dublin's easy place to relax on a bank holiday Monday morning. 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

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I've got Christopher Cross on the way, James Taylor, and Michael McDonald and Patti LaBelle together.

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12: It's 12 o'clock. Good afternoon, I'm Ellen Butler. A public wake has opened for Glenn Hansard at the Irish Museum of Modern Art in Dublin. The 56-year-old passed away in a road crash on Wednesday. Maggie Chambers reports.
13: Thousands of people are expected to gather at Baroque Chapel in Kilmainham throughout the day to pay their respects to Glenn Hansard. He will lie in repose here until 4 p.m. Queues have been forming outside the gates of the Irish Museum of Modern Art since early this morning. There are a lot of visibly emotional people who have travelled to Dublin to pay their respects. These people came over from Germany.
14: We're here to basically honour Glenn Hansard. I'm here with my mother, who introduced me to his music about 13 years ago, maybe.
15: It was not possible to stay at home because he was so real, and we didn't want to sit in front of a screen and watch everything going on.
13: Glenn's funeral will take place tomorrow at St. Patrick's Cathedral at 1:30. That will also be open to the public. However, access inside the cathedral will be extremely limited given the turnout expected.
12: A Wexford councillor says she won't be intimidated after becoming one of dozens of female politicians targeted by a series of disturbing phone calls. Mayor Vicky Barron is among a number of women contacted by a man who makes graphic and distressing claims during the calls. Gardaí say the incidents are now being investigated by the Special Detective Unit at a national level and stress that any threats or harassment of elected representatives are taken seriously. The Labour Party councillor says it's a clear targeted attack on women.
16: We know about abuse. We know we want to report it. We want to do something about it. So if you have a man on the other end of the phone telling you that he has a desire to hurt children, that is unbelievably distressing. But it's also really upsetting when you realise then you contact colleagues asking for help or support and you realise they've gotten the call. And then you realise that this is just a great big nuisance set of calls targeting women.
12: Donald Trump's expected visit to Ireland next month is reported to involve a major security operation, but questions remain over whether he'll meet President Catherine Connolly. The US president is due to spend 3 days here in September, visiting his golf resort in Doonbeg in County Clare for the Irish Open. It's also reported a visit to Dublin may be on the cards to turn the sod on a new US embassy building and hold talks with Taoiseach Micheál Martin. Security and defence analyst Declan Power says it would not be an official state visit.
17: There has been nothing confirmed about the fact of whether he wants to go to Dublin or needs to go to Dublin. And if it's the golf is the lure and he flies into Shannon and his focus is in the West, that makes it a hell of a lot easier. The less travelling either by air or by land, the easier it is to secure the area.
12: Meanwhile, Donald Trump claims the US and Iran have reached a deal on the Strait of Hormuz ahead of negotiations later today. Speaking last night, the US president claimed Iran and other Middle Eastern nations had asked him to call off further strikes because they believe a deal is possible. However, Iran says it is not currently holding any talks with the US, but instead is talking to Oman about establishing a temporary safe route through the Strait of Hormuz. Finally for now, All Together Now has officially come to an end. The Curramore Estate in County Waterford was home to more than 35,000 people over the weekend. Those travelling today are being advised to heed the instructions of Gardaí and stewards as delays are expected in the town of Portlaw due to a funeral. Mark Gavin from Portlaw Garda Station is advising people to make use of RSA breathalysers on site before driving home.
18: I would definitely encourage people to utilise it if they feel that they need to. You know, it's a really, really good idea. There should be no rush. We would always encourage people, do not get behind the wheel of a car unless you are in fit state to do so. Take your time. There's no panic. And again, if you're tired, just take an extra hour. Just, you know, pull in for a sleep.
12: And that's your news update. Just approaching 4 minutes past 12. And in sport, Galway are continuing their celebrations today following their historic victory over Kerry in yesterday's All-Ireland Senior Ladies Football Championship final. The Tribes women claimed just their second ever title and their first since 2004. The conclusion to a tight affair wasn't without controversy. However, as Kerry's last gasp goal was ruled out as a square ball, manager Mark Burke feels officials should have come to a different decision.
19: The player wasn't going backwards, the player was in a positive position in moving forward. I didn't feel the hand was up long enough, maybe 3 seconds, and I don't know, I mean, referees usually leave that advantage go until there's a deficit going the other way or a disadvantage of the play, and it should have gone through and be counted as a point, yeah. That's my opinion.
12: Roscommon eased to a 12-point win against Fermanagh in the intermediate decider yesterday. Antrim scored a late point to seal a 113-29 defeat of Carlow in the showpiece event of the Junior Championship. There are 5 games in the SSC or Tristy First Division today. Cork City can take another step towards a return to the top tier when they welcome Athlone Town to Turner's Cross. Elsewhere, Wexford are at home to Bray Wanderers. Treaty United make the trip to the capital to take on UCD. Munster rivals Kerry and Cove Ramblers face off, and Finharps travel to Longford Town. All of those ties kick off at 5 o'clock. Celtic have discovered their Champions League playoff opponents. The Hoops will qualify for the league phase of Europe's premier competition if they overcome Austrian champions LASK. The first leg will take place at Celtic Park on August 18th or 19th, with a return fixture set for August 25th or 26th. Martin O'Neill's side begin their Scottish Premiership title defence this evening when they play host to Dundee. And finally to tennis, Conor Gannon defeated Estonia's Marcus Mulder by 2-1 in yesterday's Irish Open final. The Irishman became the first home winner of the Open since 2018. And that's your news and sport. It's now 6 minutes past 12.
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22: Cloudy with some scattered outbreaks of rain and highest temperatures between 18 and 22 degrees.
10: Enda Murphy on Dublin's easy place to relax.

0: Michael McDonald and Patti LaBelle on my own on Sunshine 106.8, Dublin's easy place to relax this bank holiday Monday afternoon. I'm Enda Murphy. Thanks for joining me today. Still to come, Bellamy Brothers on the way and the brilliant Adele.
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1: 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And before 1 o'clock, James Morrison.
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And I'll definitely give you something. Another hour of your favourite relaxing music coming up with James Blunt, Elvis Presley and Sade all on the way after News at 1.

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10: It's 1 o'clock. Good afternoon, I'm Ellen Butler. Crowds have gathered in Dublin for a public wake for Glenn Hansard. The Oscar-winning singer-songwriter died in a crash near Lucan on Wednesday. Maggie Chambers has this report.
11: Thousands of people have gathered at the Irish Museum of Modern Art in Kilmainham to pay their respects to Glenn Hansard in the Baroque Chapel. The wake has been open since 11 and queues are stretching through the grounds of the IMMA. He will repose here until 4 p.m. These women lived with Glenn from 1994 to 1996 and came to pay their respects.
12: It was the best fun. He was an amazing housemate. We shared lots of dinners. There was lots of sessions.
13: He was amazing. Really glad to have known him. I'm sorry that he's gone.
11: Glenn's funeral will take place tomorrow at St. Patrick's Cathedral at 1:30. That will also be open to the public, but access inside the cathedral is expected to be limited. Music at the funeral will be provided by Glenn's family and friends.
10: Preparations are underway for a visit of Donald Trump to Ireland next month. The US president is to spend time at his Doonbeg estate in Clare, taking in the Irish Open golf tournament. There's talk of a visit to Dublin for a meeting with the Taoiseach and turning the sod on the new US embassy building in Bowles Bridge. It's still unclear whether he'll meet President Catherine Connolly, who has been outspoken on her views of the American president. Security and defence analyst Declan Power explains why it wouldn't be necessary for the two to meet.
14: From a diplomatic point of view, if it's not an official state visit, he doesn't need to see the president. He doesn't need to tick all the different boxes that would normally be the case. And that makes it a lot easier. And I would argue a lot more achievable. And that we should be careful about not, you know, considering that the sky is going to fall in when something like this happens. I mean, it's been talked about for a while.
10: Meanwhile, Donald Trump claims the US and Iran have reached a deal on the Strait of Hormuz ahead of negotiations later today. Speaking last night, the US president claimed Iran and other Middle Eastern nations had asked him to call off further strikes because they believe a deal is possible. However, Iran says it is not currently holding any talks with the US, but instead is talking to Oman about establishing a temporary safe route through the strait. Military analyst Sean Bell says tensions are building across the Middle East.
15: It's gone from just being a war against Iran to much more of a regional war now. We've also seen Iraq drowned into it. They had the funerals the other day after 20 Iraqis died as a result of American strikes. We've seen the Bab al-Mandab Strait, suddenly the Houthis becoming very active there. Saudi Arabia looking for help from the international community to get that open. And then Egypt, there was an attack from a drone in the eastern end of the Mediterranean.
10: A bike shed at the National Maternity Hospital has cost over double the quoted figure. Taoiseach Micheál Martin told TDs the project at Holles Street would cost around €32,000. However, records obtained by the Irish Independent found the final bill amounted to over €85,000. The hospital says the bike shed is popular amongst its staff and is constantly used. Irish Independent columnist Gina London says the figures raise questions, especially ahead of other major projects.
16: It gets into the whole global idea here in Ireland of you have, for example, the Dublin Metro that's supposed to happen and the cost of overruns on that and the expectations of that, it has even begun. We have all of these types of projects that are announced at one level and then resulting in a different level. And where is the oversight?
10: A weather warning for rain has been issued for three counties. Met Éireann has forecast spells of thundery rain in Waterford, Wicklow and Wexford this evening. The alert will come into effect from 5 and last until midnight. And finally for now, the Barbie sequel has reportedly stalled over its stars' salaries. The New York Times reports Warner Brothers Discovery has made half a dozen proposals to the creative team over the past 3 years, the most recent being among the largest offers the studio has made for a film. It says director Greta Gerwig has an idea for the sequel, but won't share the concept until deals are complete. And that's your news update at 4 minutes past one. And in sport, Galway are continuing their celebrations today following their historic victory over Kerry in yesterday's All-Ireland Senior Ladies Football Championship final. The Tribes women claimed just their second ever title, their first since 2004. The newly crowned champions brought the Brendan Martin Cup to Temple Street Children's Hospital this morning, with a homecoming scheduled to take place later this evening. Shamrock Rovers will face Lielstrom SK should they make it to the Europa League playoff round. Stephen Bradley's side take on KF Ignatia from Intala tomorrow evening, with the return leg set for next Thursday. A two-legged encounter with the Norwegian club awaits the League of Ireland champions if they progress past the third qualifying round. Celtic have discovered their Champions League playoff opponents. The Hoops will qualify for the league phase of Europe's premier competition if they overcome Austrian champions LASK. The first leg will take place at Celtic Park on August 18th or 19th, with the return fixture set for August 25th or 26th. Martin O'Neill's side begin their Scottish Premiership title defence this evening when they play host to Dundee from 7:30. The Celtic boss says he thought about the potential loss of key players in the transfer market before taking the permanent role earlier this summer.
17: I think I took that into consideration because I thought at the back end of last season, whether I was going to be here or not, I felt that something would happen with some of our top players, you know, and that would be difficult for anybody stepping in. So I've taken that into the equation.
10: There are 5 games in the SSC or Tristy First Division today. Cork City can take another step towards a return to the top tier when they welcome Athlone Town to Turner's Cross. Elsewhere, Wexford are at home to Bray Wanderers. Treaty United make the trip to the capital to take on UCD. Munster rivals Kerry and Cove Ramblers face off, and Finn Harps travel to Longford Town. All of those ties kick off at 5 o'clock. And there is racing at Naas and Cork today. That's your news update at 1:06.
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20: Cloudy with scattered outbreaks of rain and highest temperatures 18 to 22 degrees.
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to watch the children play. 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

0: Sade, smooth operator on Sunshine 106.8, Dublin's easy place to relax on a bank holiday Monday. Your mellow lunch break will be back tomorrow, fear not, between 1 and 2. And Enda at sunshineradio.ie will get me. Still to come, Shania Twain on the way next, and some Cyndi Lauper too.
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0: Cyndi Lauper, time after time on Sunshine 106.8, Dublin's easy place to relax on a bank holiday Monday afternoon. Faith Hill still to come this hour, and before 2, one of my favourite Billy Joel songs.
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She's got some great music lined up, including Aerosmith and Seal's Kiss from a Rose next.

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13: It's 2 o'clock. Good afternoon, I'm Ellen Butler. Crowds have gathered in Dublin for a public wake for Glenn Hansard. The Oscar-winning singer-songwriter died in a crash near Lucan on Wednesday. Maggie Chambers reports.
14: Thousands of people have gathered at the Irish Museum of Modern Art in Kilmainham to pay their respects to Glenn Hansard in the Baroque Chapel. The wake has been open since 11 and queues are stretching through the grounds of the IMMA. He will repose here until 4 p.m. These women lived with Glenn from 1994 to 1996 and came to pay their respects.
15: It was the best fun. He was an amazing housemate. We shared lots of dinners. There was lots of sessions.
16: He was amazing. Really glad to have known him. And sorry that he's gone.
14: Glenn's funeral will take place tomorrow at St. Patrick's Cathedral at 1:30. That will also be open to the public, but access inside the cathedral is expected to be limited. Music at the funeral will be provided by Glenn's family and friends.
13: Michael Fingleton, the former boss of Irish Nationwide, has died. The 88-year-old had been unwell for some time. The Sligo native led the building society for almost 30 years and was one of the most high-profile figures during the financial crash. Female politicians across the country are being targeted by a series of disturbing phone calls prompting a National Garda investigation. Wexford Mayor Vicky Barron is among dozens of councillors who've received the calls, which Gardaí believe form part of a wider campaign of harassment targeting female elected representatives. The Special Detective Unit is leading the investigation, with Gardaí stressing that any threats or harassment of elected reps are treated seriously. The Labour Party councillor says social media companies have a major responsibility ability to tackle this kind of abuse on their sites.
17: What we have here is someone who's targeting women only. But there's the other safety piece around the online community. These big companies, they aren't monitoring their content. They're making billions. And the online hatred that exists from private accounts, and when we report them, they say they don't breach the community of standards.
13: Preparations are underway for a visit of Donald Trump to Ireland next month. The US president is to spend time at his Doonbeg estate in Clare, taking in the Irish Open golf tournament. There's talk of a visit to Dublin for a meeting with the Taoiseach and turning the sod on a new US embassy in Ballsbridge. It's still unclear whether he'll meet President Catherine Connolly, who has been outspoken on her views of the American president. Security and defence analyst Declan Power explains why it wouldn't be necessary for the two to meet.
18: From a diplomatic point of view, if it's not an official state visit, he doesn't need to see the president. He doesn't need to tick all the different boxes that would normally be the case. And that makes it a lot easier, and I would argue a lot more achievable. And that we should be careful about not, you know, considering that the sky is going to fall in and something like this happens. I mean, it's been talked about for a while.
13: A weather warning for rain has been issued for three counties. Madeiran has forecast spells of thundery rain in Waterford, Wicklow and Wexford this evening. The alert will come into effect from 5 p.m. and will last until midnight, with spot flooding and difficult travel conditions also expected. And finally for now, Galway fans will welcome home their All-Ireland Ladies Champions this evening. The senior football team is due back at Toom Stadium at 5 o'clock, with gates open from 4. They claimed the Brendan Martin Cup yesterday for just the second time, after beating Kerry by a point in dramatic circumstances. These supporters are relishing the victory.
19: Kerry were very good, and so were Galway, obviously, but I think Galway just pulled it through at the end. They were a bit stronger than Kerry, even though Kerry were probably presumed nearly to win.
20: Yeah, I think that Galway just kept their heads up and just kept going to the end. Yeah.
21: So big celebrations now for the rest of the week.
19: Yeah, it's going to be class.
22: Yeah, it'll be like me all last week. So thrilled.
13: And that's your news update at 2:04. And in sports, Shamrock Rovers have discovered their potential path to the league phase of this season's Europa League. The Hoops have been drawn against Norway's Lillestrøm SK in the playoff round. To progress to the final stage of qualifying, Stephen Bradley's side must first overcome the challenge of KF Ignatia in the third round. The Albanian side make the trip to Tala for tomorrow night's first leg, with the second leg taking place next Thursday. Celtic have been pitted against LASK in their Champions League playoffs. The Scottish Premiership champions get their domestic campaign underway tonight. Their first game of the new league season pits them against Dundee. Speaking ahead of this evening's game, Celtic boss Martin O'Neill said he had to accept the possibility of key players being sold when he agreed to remain at the helm in the summer.
23: I think I took that into consideration, because I thought at the back end of last season, whether I was going to be here or not, I felt that something would happen with some of our top players, you know, and that would be difficult for anybody stepping in. So I've taken that into the equation.
13: Newcastle have rejected a bid from Arsenal for their captain Bruno Guimarães. The Brazilian midfielder has told the club he wants to leave this summer, with talks between both clubs set to continue. While reports say Gianni Infantino wants Donald Trump to help him stay as FIFA president, the New York Post is reporting the head of global football has arranged talks with US Secretary of State Marco Rubio in a bid to save his job. The English Football Association is joining the Welsh FA in withdrawing its support for Infantino after his private investment plan for the World Cup was scrapped. And finally, as you've been hearing, Galway are revelling in the glory of just their second ever All-Ireland Senior Ladies Football Championship final win. In a dramatic decider, the Tribes women held on to record a 2-7-12 point defeat of Kerry at Croke Park yesterday. Having visited Crumlin Hospital this morning, the victorious Galway players are expected on stage in Tuam at 5 o'clock this evening. And that is your news and sport update at 2:06.
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0: Mainly cloudy this afternoon with a chance of patchy light rain or drizzle. Top temperatures of up to 20 degrees.
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0: 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And hello there, good afternoon. Happy Monday to you. And how are you? Hope you're very well and hope you're enjoying your bank holiday weekend. And if you need a little more R&R during your day or in your day, well, you've come to the right place because we are here to provide that for you. Maybe you're hard at the coalface working away. We'll do our very best to make it as pleasurable as we can. Stay right there. We'll continue with the music in just a moment. Michael Bublé, Stevie Wonder and more next.
1: 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Yeah, he was at your brother's match when his breathing got really bad. The guy's brought him straight here. He's definitely in the right place. I'll tell him, love.
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0: 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I'm Carol Dilly, so nice to have your company, and thank you for allowing me to share your afternoon as well. And stay right there with me as we'll continue very shortly with Chicago, Boys to Men and more next.
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It's such a lovely, lovely song. 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If you're just tuning in, well, happy Bank Holiday Monday to you. And thank you for sharing it with me and allowing me to share it with you too. And Carol Dooley will continue after the 3 o'clock news with Paul Brady, Simply Red, Luther Vandross, and a lot more. Stay right there.

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15: It's 3 o'clock. Good afternoon. I'm Ellen Butler. Thousands of people have gathered at Glenn Hansard's wake in Dublin. The singer-songwriter died in a road crash in the early hours of Wednesday morning. Maggie Chambers has more.
16: Queues are continuing to form here at the Baroque Chapel in Kilmainham as people pay their respects to Glenn Hansard. Since early this morning, thousands of people have travelled through the grounds here at the Irish Museum of Modern Art. He will lie in repose here until 4pm, ahead of his funeral at St Patrick's Cathedral tomorrow. These people have come to pay their respects.
17: Glenn was a great guy. Met him once in my old school there years ago. All these years later, I still hold the close connection that we had going all those years back dear to my heart. And I'm just here today to say the final goodbye to him.
18: Kind, humble, sweet. Couldn't put enough compliments on him.
16: Glenn's funeral takes place tomorrow at 1:30 and huge numbers are expected to attend.
15: Michael Fingleton, the former boss of Irish Nationwide, has died. The 88-year-old had been unwell for some time. The Sligo native led the building society for almost 30 years and was one of the most high-profile figures during the financial crash. Female politicians across the country are being targeted by a series of disturbing phone calls, prompting a National Garda investigation. Wexford Mayor Vicky Barron is among dozens of councillors who received the calls, which Gardaí believe form part of a wider campaign of harassment targeting female elected representatives. The Special Detective Unit is leading the investigation, with Gardaí stressing that any threats or harassment of elected reps are treated seriously. The Labour Party councillor says social media companies have a responsibility to tackle this kind of abuse.
19: What we have here is someone who's targeting women only. But there's the other safety piece around the online community. These big companies, they aren't monitoring their content. They're making billions. And the online hatred that exists from private accounts, and when we report them, they say they don't breach the community of standards.
15: The Labour Party is urging the government not to roll out the red carpet ahead of the US President's possible visit to Dublin. Donald Trump is expected to come to the capital for a meeting with the Taoiseach and a possible sod turning event for the new US embassy in Bowles Bridge next month. It'll follow a trip to his golf resort in Doonbeg in Clare, where he'll watch the Irish Open golf tournament. MEP for Dublin, Éan Ó Riordan, is urging the government to take a stand.
1: When you have an administration in Ireland where you feel it doesn't have any backbone when it comes to international law, doesn't have any backbone when it comes to defending European values. We've seen that in terms of any amount of international conflicts, that we will roll out the red carpet, we'll be seen to fawn over him, we'll be seen to facilitate him visiting wherever he wants to visit in Dublin. And this is not somebody who is welcome.
15: Meanwhile, the US president says negotiations with Iran will begin this afternoon after calling off fresh strikes in the country. He told reporters he was asked to call off the strikes by Middle East allies. He also claims a deal has been reached on the Strait of Hormuz and that they're close to one on denuclearizing Iran. But Ismail Baghaei, spokesperson for the country's foreign minister, denies that.
20: We are not currently holding negotiations with the United States. Our talks are with Oman and are focused on reaching an understanding on a route that would allow shipping traffic to safely pass through the Strait of Hormuz.
15: A weather warning for rain has been issued for three counties. Met Éireann has forecast spells of thundery rain in Waterford, Wicklow and Wexford this evening. The alert will come into effect from 5 o'clock and last until midnight. Spot flooding and difficult travel conditions are also expected. And finally for now, Ariana Grande is planning to step away from public life following what her team calls endless public scrutiny. The singer's representative says she's looking forward to ending her Eternal Sunshine tour on a high note, both healthily and happily. The Wicked star has pulled out of next year's West End production of Sunday in the Park with George, but her 10-night residency at the O2 in London this month will go ahead. And that's your news at 3:04.
21: And in sport, Shamrock Rovers have discovered their potential route to the league phase of this season's Europa League. The Hoops have been drawn against Norway's Lillestrøm in the playoff round. To progress to the final stage of qualifying, Stephen Bradley's side must first overcome the challenge of KF Ignatia in the third round. Celtic have been drawn against the Austrian champions LASK in the Champions League's playoff round. Martin O'Neill's side will be at home for the first leg on the 18th or 19th of August, with the second leg taking place in Austria a week later. The holders start their Scottish Premiership title defence tonight at home to Dundee. Reports say that Gianni Infantino now wants Donald Trump to help him stay as FIFA president. The New York Post is reporting that the head of global football has arranged talks with the US Secretary of State Marco Rubio in a bid to save his job. The English Football Association is joining the Welsh FA in withdrawing their support for Infantino after his private investment plan for the World Cup was scrapped. Newcastle have rejected an opening bid from Arsenal for their captain Bruno. The clubs are now in direct talks over a deal for the midfielder, who still has 2 years remaining on his current contract at St James's Park. While Cork City teenager Donal O'Connor is on the verge of joining Premier League club Brentford, the defender is not part of the First Division leaders squad to face Athlone Town today after City received a bid in excess of €100,000. The new All-Ireland Ladies Football champions Galway are set for a homecoming at Tuam Stadium later this afternoon. Daniel Moynihan's side held on for a 1-point victory over Kerry in yesterday's final. Centre forward Kate Slevin says it was all about getting over the finish line.
22: It was just a scramble really to get through it, but look, like, it's unbelievable. Like, this group has worked so hard the last number of years, and I think our closeness and togetherness this year really got us over the line, especially when it was that tight at the end.
21: Well, Waterford hurling legend Ken McGrath has been confirmed as part of their new management team. He's joined Stephen Malumphy's setup as a selector. And Tour de France winner Tadej Pogacar will take part in next month's Tour of Spain. It is the only Grand Tour cycling event he's never won. The Slovenian has been champion 5 times in France, including last month, and 2 years ago in the Giro d'Italia. The Vuelta will begin in Monaco in 3 weeks' time. And that's your news in sport. I'm Will O'Callaghan. It's now 3:06.
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0: Dublin's weather on Sunshine 106.8.
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6: Cloudy this afternoon with a chance of patchy light rain and top temperatures of up to 20 degrees.
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0: Such a lovely version of that song from The Greatest Showman from Pink. Sunshine 106.8, Dublin's easy place to relax. How are you this afternoon? I hope you're well. If you're just joining as well, thank you. It's so nice to have your company. I'm Carol Dooley. Always a pleasure to be here, easing you through the afternoon into the early evening. And we'll continue very shortly with Lionel Richie, John Legend and more. Stay right there.
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0: I was just reading earlier today that John Legend has become the new brand ambassador, global brand ambassador for Bang & Olufsen. He signed a 2-year deal to join the Danish sound and tech experts, and during that time together they will showcase a shared vision through, I quote, curated performances, cultural moments and storytelling, with each activation reflecting the idea that beautiful sound is born from true craftsmanship. So there you have it now. I imagine John Legend has quite the sound system in his home or homes. Mind you, even without this association, he probably would have anyway, wouldn't he? So Jam 106.8, Dublin's easy place to relax. Hope you're enjoying the music this afternoon. Stay right there with me. We'll continue in just a moment with Robbie Williams, Dr. Hook and more.
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They're all on the way after the 4 o'clock news.

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14: It's 4 o'clock. Good afternoon, I'm Ellen Butler. Thousands of people have gathered at Glen Hansard's wake in Dublin. The singer-songwriter died in a crash in the early hours of Wednesday morning. Maggie Chambers has more.
15: Queues are continuing to form here at the Baroque Chapel in Kilmainham as people pay their respects to Glen Hansard. Since early this morning, thousands of people have travelled through the grounds here at the Irish Museum of Modern Art. He will lie in repose here until 4 p.m. ahead of his funeral at St. Patrick's Cathedral tomorrow. These people have come to pay their respects.
16: Glen was a great guy. Met him once in my old school there years ago. All these years later, I still hold the close connection that we had going all those years back dear to my heart. And I'm just here today to say the final goodbye to him.
17: Kind, humble, sweet. Couldn't put enough compliments on him.
15: Glen's funeral takes place tomorrow at 1:30 and huge numbers are expected to attend.
14: Michael Fingleton, the former boss of Irish Nationwide, has died. The 88-year-old had been unwell for some time. The Sligo native led the building society for almost 30 years and was one of the most high-profile figures during the financial crash. The Taoiseach has questions to answer, according to Sinn Féin, after a bike shed at the National Maternity Hospital was built 2 times over its quoted price. The project at Holles Street cost almost €86,000, according to records obtained by the Irish Independent through the Freedom of Information Act. That's despite Micheál Martin telling TDs it was expected to cost around €32,000. Chair of the Public Accounts Committee, Sinn Féin TD for Wicklow, John Brady, says he'll be seeking answers when the dole returns.
18: I think it's incumbent now on the Taoiseach, he must now account for these costs and explain how he can justify such an excessive spending of public funding. And as chair of the Public Accounts Committee, I will be pursuing this matter at the Public Accounts Committee and seek answers on how these costs escalated, who approved them.
14: The Labour Party is urging the government not to roll out the red carpet ahead of the US President's possible visit to Dublin next month. Donald Trump is expected to come to the capital for a meeting with the Taoiseach and for a possible sod-turning event at the new US Embassy in Ballsbridge. It will follow a trip to his golf resort in Doonbeg in Clare for the Irish Open golf tournament. MEP for Dublin, Éan Arirdhon, is urging the government to take a stand.
19: When you have an administration in Ireland where you feel it doesn't have any backbone when it comes to international law, doesn't have any backbone when it comes to defending European values. We've seen that in terms of any amount of international conflicts, that we will roll out the red carpet, we'll be seen to fawn over him, we'll be seen to facilitate him visiting wherever he wants to visit in Dublin. And this is not somebody he was welcome.
14: Meanwhile, Donald Trump says negotiations with Iran will begin this afternoon after calling off fresh strikes on the country. He's told reporters he was asked to call off the planned strikes by Middle East allies. He also claims a deal has been reached on the Strait of Hormuz and that they're close to one on denuclearising Iran. But Ismail Baghaei, spokesperson for the country's foreign ministry, denies that.
20: We are not currently holding negotiations with the United States. Our talks are with Oman and are focused on reaching an understanding on a route that would allow shipping traffic to safely pass through the Strait of Hormuz.
14: Journalist and broadcaster Rod Liddle has died after a short illness. He was 66. His three children say they're saddened and shocked at the sudden passing of their wonderful father. The high-profile columnist on the Sunday Times and the Sun died in hospital in Middlesbrough last night. And finally for now, a status yellow thunderstorm warning has been issued for Cork, Limerick and Tipperary. They're subject to the alert until 6 o'clock this evening, with Met Éireann warning of heavy downpours and possible lightning strikes. Separately, a status yellow rainfall warning is due to kick in for Wicklow, Wexford and Waterford at 5 o'clock this evening and remain in place until midnight. Road users are advised to be extra vigilant. And that's your news update at 4 minutes past 4.
21: And in sport, Shamrock Rovers have discovered their potential route to the league phase of this season's Europa League. The hoops have been drawn against Norway's Lillestrøm in the playoff round. To progress to the final stage of qualifying, Stephen Bradley's side must first overcome the challenge of KF Ignatia in the third round. Celtic have been drawn against the Austrian champions LASK in the Champions League's playoff round. Martin O'Neill's side will be at home for the first leg on the 18th or 19th of August, with the second leg taking place in Austria a week later. The holders start their Scottish Premiership title defence tonight at home to Dundee. Reports say that Gianni Infantino now wants Donald Trump to help him stay as FIFA president. The New York Post is reporting that the head of global football has arranged talks with the US Secretary of State Marco Rubio in a bid to save his job. The English Football Association is joining the Welsh FA in withdrawing their support for Infantino after his private investment plan for the World Cup was scrapped. Newcastle have rejected an opening bid from Arsenal for their captain Bruno. The clubs are now in direct talks over a deal for the midfielder, who still has 2 years remaining on his current contract at St James's Park. While Cork City teenager Donal O'Connor is on the verge of joining Premier League club Brentford, the defender is not part of the First Division leader squad to face Athlone Town today after City received a bid in excess of €100,000. The new All-Ireland Ladies Football champions Galway are set for a homecoming at Tuam Stadium later this afternoon. Daniel Moynihan's side held on for a 1-point victory over Kerry in yesterday's final. Centre forward Kate Slevin says it was all about getting over the finish line.
22: It was just a scramble really to get through it, but look, like, it's unbelievable. Like, this group has worked so hard the last number of years, and I think our closeness and togetherness this year really got us over the line, especially when it was that tight at the end.
21: Well, Waterford hurling legend Ken McGrath has been confirmed as part of their new management team. He's joined Stephen Malumphy's setup as a selector. And Tour de France winner Tadej Pogacar will take part in next month's Tour of Spain. It is the only Grand Tour cycling event he's never won. The Slovenian has been champion 5 times in France, including last month, and 2 years ago in the Giro d'Italia. The Vuelta will begin in Monaco in 3 weeks' time. And that's your news in sport. I'm Will O'Callaghan. It's now 6 minutes past 4.
23: You're looking good, you're looking sharp, you've come so far.
24: Righty here, I'm just giving the Gillette Labs razor a go, and it's smooth. 5 long-lasting blades, and it's got a flex disc that adapts to my gorgeous face. Done in no time, then it goes back on its magnetic stand for a finish almost as good as one of mine.

0: Dublin's weather on Sunshine 106.8.
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2: Continuing mainly cloudy with a chance of patchy light rain and current temperatures of up to 20 degrees.
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0: There's an excellent article, or I suppose it's more of an essay actually, in Time magazine under the heading What Octogenarian Pop Divas Show Us About a Life Well Lived. And it puts the spotlight on Cher, Dolly Parton, Dionne Warwick, Barbra Streisand, all now in their 80s, who were once criticised for qualities that made them too distinctive, too outspoken, too ambitious, too stubborn, too artificial. And the article explores the fact that rather than soften those edges, they actually built their careers around them, and the traits that once made them targets of ridicule eventually became their signatures. And certainly Barbra Streisand was often described as being quite difficult. But as she said, that's a word that frequently means a woman has declined to pretend she has no standards. For instance, she says, a man who asks for a shot to be changed is treated as committed, where a woman who asks for the same thing is treated as obsessive. Obviously referring to her role as a movie director. It's an absolutely fascinating article and one that I would highly recommend that you read. You can check it out for yourself easily at Time Magazine online, time.com, and it's free to read too. It's on Channel 106.8, Dublin's easy place to relax. Thanks for joining me this Bank Holiday Monday. Hope you're enjoying your extended weekend. And from one great female artist to another, Shania Twain is next.
1: 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The clock is ticking. 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

0: Really is an all-time classic, isn't it, from the Righteous Brothers. 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Hope you're enjoying your bank holiday Monday afternoon. Hope you're enjoying the music too. My pleasure always to be here playing it for you. 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So if you can, take the opportunity to put your feet up, relax, recharge. Or if you're working away, well, we're right here with you. And we'll continue very shortly with the Lighthouse family, Bill Medley, Jennifer Warnes and more.
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I don't know where the day has gone. 5 o'clock already, almost. Anyway, what can you do? Stay with me. Hopefully you're still off and enjoying your bank holiday. And, well, we'll continue to do our very best to relax you through it all. Into the early evening with Crowded House, George Michael, Snow Patrol and more. All to come after the 5 o'clock news.

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12: At 5 o'clock, good evening, I'm Ruth O'Connell. A public wake for Glenn Hanser took place in Dublin today. The 56-year-old died after a road crash near Lucan on Wednesday, Maggie Chambers reports.
13: Thousands of people turned out to pay their respects to Glenn Hansard today. He lay in repose in the Baroque Chapel at the Irish Museum of Modern Art in Kilmainham from 11 this morning until 4 this afternoon. People brought their instruments to play music and honour the life of the singer-songwriter. Lifelong friend of Glenn, Dean Scurry, played some songs outside of the wake.
14: He helped me write a song called On Gorta Mór about the famine and how we learn from and heal from the famine. So that's what I'm doing here, to say hello, to say goodbye, to sing a song, to laugh and cry.
13: Glenn's funeral takes place tomorrow at 1:30 in St. Patrick's Cathedral. That will be open to the public, but large crowds are expected, so access to the cathedral will be limited.
12: Donald Trump's itinerary for a visit to Ireland next month is becoming clearer, but one key meeting has yet to be confirmed. The US president's expected to spend part of the trip at his Doonbeg golf resort before travelling to Dublin for talks with Taoiseach Micheál Martin. It's still not known whether he'll also meet President Catherine Connolly during the visit, with the details of that part of the schedule yet to be finalised. Labour MEP Éan O'Riordan believes people in Dublin won't want to see the US president here.
15: Well, I'm old enough to remember the protests against Ronald Reagan back in the 80s. I think there will be a similar protest to his presence in Dublin this time. It's not something, to be honest, that Dublin needs. It's not something that the guards need. It's not something that the businesses in Dublin or the public in Dublin need either.
12: Over the last 4 days, 121 people have been arrested for drink or drug driving. Gardaí are out in force on the roads again today for a special policing operation this bank holiday. So far, nearly 3,400 have been caught speeding. The road safety campaign will end tomorrow. Female politicians across Ireland are reporting a series of disturbing phone calls, with Gardaí now investigating the incidents at national level. Wexford Mayor Vicky Barron is among those targeted as concerns grow over what appears to be a campaign aimed specifically at women in public office. She claims the man phoned her with the desire to harm children. Councillor Barron says there is a robust reporting system in these cases.
16: The Gardaí have been really proactive, as have our political parties. The Gardaí have appointed a liaison officer, so we make, when the calls come in, we make our calls to, we ring the person assigned to our area. They log them, they detail we're sending call logs in, and everyone is supporting each other, really.
12: The Taoiseach has questions to answer after a bike shed at the National Maternity Hospital was built two times over its quoted price. The project at Holles Street Hospital cost almost €86,000, according to records obtained by the Irish Independent through Freedom of Information. That's despite Micheál Martin telling TDs it was expected to cost around €32,000. The chair of the Public Accounts Committee and Sinn Féin TD for Wicklow, John Brady, says he will be seeking answers when the dole returns.
17: I think it's incumbent now on the Taoiseach. He must now account for these costs and explain how he can justify such an excessive spending of public funding. And as chair of the Public Accounts Committee, I will be pursuing this matter at the Public Accounts Committee and seek answers on how these costs escalated, who approved them.
12: And that's your news. It's 4 minutes past five.
18: And in sport, Leona Maguire has been included in Team Europe for next month's Solheim Cup after being the highest ranked player to not qualify automatically. The Cavan golfer is set to play at her fourth edition of the competition, having been handed one of Anna Norquist's captain's picks. Maguire has an impressive record at the Solheim, winning 9 of her previous 12 matches against the USA. A US government spokesman has denied reports that the FIFA president Gianni Infantino will be meeting the US Secretary of State Marco Rubio in a bid to keep his job. The Swedish Football Association has followed Wales in confirming they will not support Infantino in the upcoming re-election. It follows the loss of confidence in his leadership after his failed attempt to sell off stakes in the World Cup. Celtic begin their Scottish Premiership title defence against Dundee at Parkhead tonight. The champions were pushed to the brink by Hearts last season, but returning manager Martin O'Neill helped them get over the line on the final day. Meanwhile, it's confirmed that Celtic will play against Austrian champions LASK in the Champions League playoff round. Should Shamrock Rovers advance in their Europa League tie against KF Ignatia, they'll face Norway's Lillestrøm for a place in the league phase. Chelsea have confirmed the signing of England midfielder Jordan Henderson. The 36-year-old has signed a 2-year contract, while Republic of Ireland international Aveen Clancy has signed for Watford from Shelburne. All-Ireland Ladies football champions Galway have arrived home with the Brendan Martin Cup. A homecoming event is just getting underway at Tuam Stadium after they ended a 22-year wait to land their second ever title yesterday. Midfielder Louise Ward says it's been incredible to share the success with their families and supporters.
19: To be in the function room and to be getting all the photos with your family in the Brendan Martin, you never thought you were ever going to get your hands on it, and just to be able to lift it and take pictures of it and look at it, it's just something that has escaped us for so long, and it was just so nice. And I'd say the celebrations will well continue today as well.
18: And Galway's Sabina Rabbit is set to miss this Sunday's All-Ireland Camogie final against Cork. The forward underwent surgery on a broken thumb last week, which she suffered in the reigning champion semi-final win against Kilkenny. And that's your news and sports. I'm Will O'Callaghan. It's now 6 minutes past five.
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1: Dublin's weather on Sunshine 106.8.
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3: Continuing mainly cloudy with still a chance of patchy light rain or drizzle and current temperatures of up to 20 degrees.
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0: I'm sure I mentioned before, there's a great documentary on Sky that explores the whole genre of yacht rock. And of course, Michael McDonald, the Doobie Brothers, they're the unofficial godfather of yacht rock. And it's the most fascinating program. And he features very strongly in it, as do Donald Fagen and Walter Becker from Steely Dan and Kenny Loggins and Toto as well. And it's one that I watched quite by accident a few months back, and I know they do tend to come up fairly regularly, although I haven't seen it advertised now for quite some time, but I am keeping my eyes peeled, and I would highly recommend and suggest that you do the same if you have Sky Documentaries or even Sky Arts, actually, because sometimes I think it comes up on that too. And if you get an opportunity to see it, then certainly take it. And if I do hear that it's coming up, I will remember to remind you, because it's very well worth the watch. Great, great music, obviously. It's on Channel 106.8, Dublin's easy place to relax. Stay right there for Eric Carmen and more next.
1: 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The clock is ticking. 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
1: Ed Sheeran, Sunshine 106.8, Dublin's easy place to relax. Hope you're enjoying your bank holiday Monday. And a reminder, Joe Harrington will be back after 7 o'clock to, well, just ease you through your evening. Maybe you're having some friends over for dinner. Maybe you have the family all around you. Maybe you're just taking some time out to yourself to recharge and relax. Whatever you have going on, it's always so nice when you have good music to just keep you soothed the whole way through, isn't it? Well, Joe will certainly have that for you. Mellow Moments after 7. And in the meantime, I will continue to relax you into your early evening as well with Candy Staten and more next.
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goes now, Mr. Smooth himself. 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There's a song in there somewhere, isn't there? Stay with me for Tina Turner, Van Morrison. Oh, what a song from the Bee Gees, and so much more after the 6 o'clock news.

0: Let's greet the day by placing a piece of gum in your mouth. Now chew. 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The air is minty. Chew. In the distance, the day arrives.
1: Hello.
0: Chew. 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

0: Good evening, I'm Ruth O'Connell. A public wake for Glenn Hansard took place in Dublin today. The 56-year-old died after a road crash near Lucan on Wednesday, Maggie Chambers reports.
1: Thousands of people turned out to pay their respects to Glenn Hansard today. He lay in repose in the Baroque Chapel at the Irish Museum of Modern Art in Kilmainham from 11 this morning until 4 this afternoon. People brought their instruments to play music and honour the life of the singer-songwriter. Lifelong friend of Glenn, Dean Scurry, played some songs outside of the wake.
2: He helped me write a song called On Gorta Mór about the famine and how we learn from and heal from the famine. So that's what I'm doing here, to say hello, to say goodbye, to sing a song, to laugh and cry.
1: Glenn's funeral takes place tomorrow at 1:30 in St. Patrick's Cathedral. That will be open to the public, but large crowds are expected, so access to the cathedral will be limited.
0: Oil prices have dropped to a three-week low after Donald Trump said he'd called off strikes on Iran. The announcement has sparked fresh hopes among investors that the Strait of Hormuz, a key trade route, could be reopened. The US president had claimed talks would begin this afternoon, but Iranian officials have denied that. Military analyst Sean Bell says other Gulf states are being pulled into the prolonged conflict.
3: The Saudi Arabians, the Crown Prince doesn't often break cover. Him turning around and saying publicly now that they're urging caution, stop the Americans from escalating. That's been followed by the UAE and Qatar. If I was to be a cynic, another reason why President Trump would do this is that it brings the price of oil down. Just his words, the oil price has been down 5% over the weekend, just on the prospects of talks.
0: Donald Trump's itinerary for a visit to Ireland next month is becoming clearer, but one key meeting has yet to be confirmed. The US president is expected to spend part of the trip at his Doonbeg golf resort before travelling to Dublin for talks with Taoiseach Micheál Martin. It's still not known whether he'll also meet President Catherine Connolly during the visit, with details of that part of the schedule yet to be finalised. Gardaí are reportedly planning a major security operation for the three-day trip, which is likely to bring large crowds and protests to the capital. Labour MEP Éan O'Riordan believes people in Dublin will not want to see the US president there.
4: Well, I'm old enough to remember the protests against Ronald Reagan back in the 80s. I think there will be a similar protest to his presence in Dublin this time. It's not something, to be honest, that Dublin needs. It's not something that the guards need. It's not something that the businesses in Dublin or the public in Dublin need either.
0: Over the last 4 days, 121 people have been arrested for drink or drug driving. Gardaí are out in force on the roads again today for a special policing operation this bank holiday. So far, nearly 3,400 have been caught speeding. Female politicians across Ireland are reporting a series of disturbing phone calls, with Gardaí now investigating the incidents at national level. Wexford Mayor Vicky Barron is among those targeted as concerns grow over what appears to be a campaign aimed specifically at women in public office. She claims a man phoned her with a desire to harm children. Councillor Barron says there is a robust reporting system in these cases.
5: The Gardaí have been really proactive, as have our political parties. The Gardaí have appointed a liaison officer, so we make, when the calls come in, we make our calls to, we ring the person assigned to our area. They log them, they detail, we're sending call logs in, and everyone is supporting each other, really.
0: And that's your news. It's 6:04.
6: And in sport, Leona Maguire has been handed a place on Team Europe for next month's Allianz Cup after being the highest ranked player to not qualify automatically. The Cavan golfer is set to play at her fourth edition of the competition, having been handed one of Anna Norquist's captain's picks. Maguire has an impressive record at the Solheim, winning 9 of her previous 12 matches against the USA. A US government spokesman has denied reports that the FIFA president Gianni Infantino is set to meet with the US Secretary of State Marco Rubio in a bid to keep his job. The Swedish Football Association has followed Wales in confirming they won't be supporting Infantino in the upcoming re-election. It follows the loss of confidence in his leadership after his failed attempt to sell off stakes in the World Cup. Celtic begin their Scottish Premiership title defence against Dundee at Parkhead tonight. The champions were pushed to the brink by Hearts last season, but returning manager Martin O'Neill helped them get over the line on the final day. Meanwhile, it's been confirmed that Celtic will play against the Austrian champions LASK in the Champions League playoff round. Should Shamrock Rovers advance in their Europa League tie against KF Ignalia, They'll face Norway's Lillestrøm for a place in the league phase. Chelsea have confirmed the signing of veteran England midfielder Jordan Henderson. He signed a 2-year contract, while Republic of Ireland international Avian Clancy has signed for Watford from Shelburne. All-Ireland ladies football champions Galway have arrived home with the Brendan Martin Cup. A homecoming event is taking place at Tuam Stadium after they ended a 22-year wait to land their second ever title yesterday. Midfielder Louise Ward says it's been incredible to share the success with their families and supporters.
7: To be in the function room and to be getting all the photos with your family in the Brendan Martin, you never thought you were ever going to get your hands on it, and just to be able to lift it and take pictures of it and look at it, it's just something that has escaped us for so long, and it was just so nice. And I'd say the celebrations will well continue today as well.
6: And Galway's Sabina Rabbit is set to miss this Sunday's All-Ireland Camogie Final against Cork. The forward underwent surgery on a broken thumb last week, which she suffered in the reigning champion semi-final win against Kilkenny. And that's your news and sport. I'm Will O'Callaghan. It's now 6 minutes past six.
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15: Generally cloudy and dry this evening, apart from the odd spot of rain, with lowest overnight temperatures of 15 or 16 degrees.
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0: Now, I know the Bee Gees had so many, many great, wonderful songs, but in my humble estimation, that certainly has to be one of their finest. It's just, well, it's just sublime. It's gorgeous. Sunshine 106.8, Dublin's easy place to relax. Hope you're enjoying the music too and that it's working its magic on you, relaxing you through your early bank holiday Monday evening. And a reminder, Joe Harrington back to take relaxation to an even more relaxed level after 7 o'clock with Mellow Moments. And in the meantime, I will continue with Westlife, Benny King and more next.
1: 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The clock is ticking. 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

0: you know that there have been over 500 recorded versions of that song? Everyone from John Lennon to Tracy Chapman, even Demis Roussos recorded a version of that, but nothing to touch the original from Benny King. And I'm sure I mentioned before that I saw him being interviewed once, and he said that that one song, or the success of that song, Stand By Me, ensured that he never had to work another day in his life if he didn't choose to. Made him an absolute fortune, and no doubt is continuing to make his estate an absolute fortune. But you know what? It is an absolutely incredible song. And it's just one of those songs too that seems to get better with time as well, doesn't it? It's Sunshine 106.8, Dublin's easy place to relax. Hope you're enjoying your bank holiday weekend. And, well, I'm not done yet. Continuing with Curtis Tigers and more very shortly. Stay right there with me.
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And Gilbert O'Sullivan wrapping things up for me for this evening. I'm Carol Dooley. Thank you as always for your company. Look forward to sharing your afternoon with you tomorrow, back from 2 and 4 this evening. Oh, what a perfect way now to spend your bank holiday evening. Hopefully you have time or will get the opportunity to put your feet up and relax and recharge. And Joe Harrington certainly has the music to help you achieve that. With Marvin Gaye, Tracy Chapman, Player and more, it's Mellow Moments after the 7 o'clock news.

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0: Good evening, I'm Ruth O'Connell. Friends and fans of Glenn Hansard have been sharing what he meant to them. Thousands of people gathered at the Baroque Chapel in the Irish Museum of Modern Art in Dublin today as a public wake took place for the singer-songwriter. The 56-year-old died in a road crash in the early hours of Wednesday morning. These people say Glenn always helped other musicians.
1: He meant the whole world to me and he changed my life forever. The second I saw him and he made me fall in love with music, and he created this world that I never thought existed until I met him.
2: Glenn to me means friendship. He means a leg up. Glenn never pulled the ladder up behind him for any of us. There's so many musicians in Ireland who can credit Glenn for giving them that leg up. The amount of people here shows you how much of a legend he was, really.
0: Oil prices have dropped to a three-week low after Donald Trump said he'd called off strikes in Iran. The announcement has sparked fresh hopes among investors that the Strait of Hormuz, a key trade route, could be reopened. The US president had claimed talks would begin this afternoon, but Iranian officials have denied that. A major security operations reportedly being planned ahead of Donald Trump's visit to Ireland next month. It's understood the US president could also make a trip to Dublin following the Irish Open at his Doonbeg golf resort in Clare. It's yet to be confirmed if he will meet with Irish President Catherine Connolly. However, a sod-turning event at the US embassy in Balls Bridge and a possible meeting with Taoiseach Micheál Martin could see him make his way to the capital. Labour MEP for Dublin Éan O'Riordan believes a Trump visit there would be met by protests.
3: It would be much better if this didn't go ahead. But if he is to come, if the government are determined to facilitate his visit to the capital city, well, then I'd be one of, I'm quite sure, tens of thousands of people who will be on the street to make sure he is perfectly aware of the sentiments that real Dubliners have about him and his politics.
0: Female politicians across Ireland are reporting a series of disturbing phone calls, with Gardaí now investigating the incidents at national level. Wexford Mayor Vicky Barron is among those targeted as concerns grow over what appears to be a campaign aimed specifically at women in public office. She claims a man phoned her with a desire to harm children. Councillor Barron says there is a robust reporting system in these cases.
4: The Gardaí have been really proactive, as have our political parties. The Gardaí have appointed a liaison officer, so we make, when the calls come in, we make our calls to, we ring the person assigned to our area. They log them, they detail we're sending call logs in, and everyone is supporting each other, really.
0: The chair of the Public Accounts Committees accused the Taoiseach of misleading the Dáil. It's after a bike shed at the National Maternity Hospital cost 2.5 times more than its original quoted price. Records obtained by the Irish Independent found that the project cost almost €86,000 after Micheál Martin told TDs the approximate figure to build it was €32,000. Chair of the Public Accounts Committee and TD for Wicklow, John Brady, says questions must be answered.
5: The Taoiseach misled the Dáil in providing inaccurate and wrong information on the public record. So I think he needs to come out, he needs to clarify his comments, and he needs to ensure that this level of expenditure on such basic infrastructure is absolutely, totally unnecessary, and that level of expenditure needs to be reined in.
0: Parts of the southeast can expect a wet night ahead, as status yellow rainfall warnings in effect for Waterford, Wexford and Wicklow until midnight. Spells of heavy thundery rain are forecast. And that's your news. It's 4 minutes past seven.
6: And in sport, a very good evening. I'm Will O'Callaghan. Leona Maguire has been included on Team Europe for next month's Solheim Cup after being the highest ranked player to not qualify automatically. The Cavan golfer is set to play at her fourth edition of the match play competition, having been handed one of Anna Norquist's captain's picks. Maguire has an impressive record at the Solheim, winning in 9 of her previous 12 matches against the USA. The Football Association of Serbia has become the latest to withdraw its support for FIFA president Gianni Infantino. They had previously backed him for another term in the role, but they say Infantino's failed plan to sell off stakes in the World Cup has seriously damaged the credibility of the governing body. Wales and Sweden have also said they no longer back the FIFA boss, with the English FA expected to follow. Cork City are now 20 points clear at the summit of the first division of the SSE Airtricity League. Rory Keating scored twice as they beat Athlone Town 3-2 this evening. The chasing pack lost ground, with Bray losing 2-1 at Wexford and UCD suffering a defeat by the same scoreline to Tralee United. Longford Town hammered the basement side Finn Harps 5-0. 5-0 and Kerry are 3-0 winners at home to Cove Ramblers. Celtic will begin their Scottish Premiership title defence against Dundee at Parkhead later this hour. Meanwhile, it's been confirmed that Martin O'Neill's Hoops will play against the Austrian champions LASK in the Champions League playoff round. Should Shamrock Rovers advance in their Europa League tie against KF Ignatia, they will face off against Norway's Lillestrøm for a place in the league phase of the competition. Chelsea have confirmed the signing of England midfielder Jordan Henderson. The 36-year-old has agreed a 2-year contract at Stamford Bridge after he left Brentford last week. Meanwhile, Republic of Ireland international Aveen Clancy has signed for Watford. The 22-year-old will leave Shelburne for an undisclosed fee and will link up with international teammate Saoirse Noonan at the WSL2 club. All-Ireland ladies football champions Galway have arrived home with the Brendan Martin Cup. A homecoming event with thousands of supporters has taken place at Tuam Stadium after they ended a 22-year wait to land their second ever title yesterday. Midfielder Louise Ward says it's been incredible to share the success with their families and supporters.
7: Something that has escaped us for so long, and it was just so nice. And I'd say the celebrations will well continue today as well.
6: And that's your news and sport. I'm Willow Callan. It's now 6 minutes past seven.
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11: Now, bank holiday Monday evening will continue cloudy, humid, possibility of a little bit of drizzle here and there, and temperatures ranging 12 to 15 degrees.
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0: There's Gordon Lightfoot. If you could read my mind, what a tale my thoughts would tell. Beautiful song. Hello there, you're on Sunshine 106.8, Dublin's easy place to relax. It's Mellow Moments with Joe Harrington. Lovely to have you along this bank holiday Monday evening. I'm going to be here over the next few hours. I've lined up some gorgeous music. There might be something you'd like to hear. If there is, you're more than welcome to get in touch. You can email joe@sunshineradio.ie. We'll take a quick break, but I've got more relaxing favourites on the way very soon.
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4: 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The clock is ticking. 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

0: 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Elton John and Your Song. 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It's Mellow Moments. 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

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That's Crying. 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It's Mellow Moments with Joe Harrington. Heading towards 8 o'clock this bank holiday Monday evening. Get ready to enjoy another gorgeous hour. That's on the way after the 8 o'clock news and sport from the Sunshine Newsroom.

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0: 8 o'clock. Good evening. I'm Ruth O'Connell. Friends and fans of Glenn Hansard have been sharing what he meant to them. Thousands of people gathered at the Baroque Chapel in the Irish Museum of Modern Art in Dublin today as a public wake took place for the singer-songwriter. The 56-year-old died in a road crash in the early hours of Wednesday morning. These people say Glenn always helped other musicians.
1: He meant the whole world to me and he changed my life forever. The second I saw him and he made me fall in love with music and he created this world that I never thought existed until I met him.
2: Glenn to me means friendship. He means a leg up. Glenn never pulled the ladder up behind him for any of us. There's so many musicians in Ireland who can credit Glenn for giving them that leg up. The amount of people here shows you how much of a legend he was, really.
0: Oil prices have dropped to a three-week low after Donald Trump said he'd called off strikes on Iran. The announcement sparked fresh hopes among investors that the Strait of Hormuz, a key trade route, could be reopened. The US president had claimed talks would begin this afternoon, but Iranian officials have denied that. A major security operations reportedly being planned ahead of Donald Trump's visit to Ireland next month. It's understood the US president could also make a trip to Dublin following the Irish Open at his Doonbeg golf resort in Clare. It's yet to be confirmed that he will meet with Irish President Catherine Connolly. However, a sod-turning event at the US Embassy in Ballsbridge and a possible meeting with Taoiseach Micheál Martin could see him make his way to the capital. Labour MEP for Dublin Éan O'Riordan believes Trump would be met by protests.
3: It would be much better if this didn't go ahead. But if he is to come, if the government are determined to facilitate his visit to the capital city, well, then I'd be one of, I'm quite sure, tens of thousands of people who will be on the street to make sure he is perfectly aware of the sentiments that real Dubliners have about him and his politics.
0: The chair of the Public Accounts Committee's accused the Taoiseach of misleading the Dáil. It's after a bike shed at the National Maternity Hospital cost 2.5 times more than its original quoted price. Records obtained by the Irish Independent found the project cost almost €86,000 after Micheál Martin told TDs the approximate figure to build it was €32,000. Chair of the Public Accounts Committee, Wicklow TD John Brady, says questions must be answered.
4: The Taoiseach misled the Dáil in providing inaccurate and wrong information on the public record. So I think he needs to come out, he needs to clarify his comments, and he needs to ensure that this level of expenditure on such basic infrastructure is absolutely, totally unnecessary, and that level of expenditure needs to be reined in.
0: Michael Fingleton has died at the age of 88, having previously suffered from a stroke. The former CEO of Irish Nationwide is believed to have been in poor health for some time. The Sligo man was considered among the central figures responsible for the financial crisis of 2008. Business editor of the Sunday Times, Brian Carey, says Michael and his family likely suffered enormous stress over the years.
5: He was 71 when the financial crisis hit, so he spent a lot of his elder years fighting that case against the special liquidators, and also facing the inquiry from the central bank. And in each case, you know, for anybody of any age, that would be quite stressful. For a person of that age, it must have been difficult for both him and his family.
0: And that's your news update at 4 minutes past eight.
6: And in sport, Celtic are being held 0-0 by Dundee in the first half of the first game of their Scottish Premiership title defence. Summer signings Camilla Duran and Casper Hu both started for the hosts at Parkhead. Cork City have taken another big step towards promotion back to the Premier Division of the SSC Airtricity League. Rory Keating scored twice as the runaway First Division leaders won 3-2 against Athlone Town this evening. City are now 20 points clear at the summit of the table with 10 games left to play. The chasing pack lost ground with Bray losing 2-1 at Wexford and UCD suffering a defeat by the same scoreline to Treaty United. Kerry moved into the playoff spots with a 3-0 win over Cove Ramblers, and Longford Town hammered the basement side Finn Harps by 5-0. The Football Association of Serbia has become the latest to withdraw its support for the FIFA president Gianni Infantino. They previously backed him for another term in the role, but say Infantino's failed plan to sell off stakes in the World Cup has seriously damaged the credibility of the governing body. Wales and Sweden have also said they no longer back the FIFA boss. Jordan Henderson says joining Chelsea was an opportunity he couldn't turn down. The veteran England midfielder has signed a two-year contract with the Blues following his departure from Brentford. Bohemians have signed former Scotland under-21 midfielder Josh Adam until the end of the season, and Ireland's Eamon Clancy has moved to WSL two-side Watford from Shelburne. Ireland's Leona Maguire has been picked on the European team for Golf's Solheim Cup. She's one of Anna Norquist's captain's picks for the match play competition, which will take place in the Netherlands next month. Maguire says she can't wait to try and help Europe win back the trophy.
7: I think this will be a great team. I think there's a really nice dynamic amongst the team, and it's nice to be on a winning Solheim Cup team. Losing isn't as fun, so I think there's definitely a little bit of extra motivation there to try and be on the right side of it again this year.
6: Galway supporters have welcomed home the Brendan Martin Cup this evening. Thousands of fans were at Tuam Stadium to help the new All-Ireland Ladies football champion celebrate their first title in 22 years. Leanne Cohen scored two goals as Galway edged out Kerry by a point at Croke Park on Sunday afternoon. While Galway Camogie boss Colin Murray says it's frustrating to be without Sabina Rabbit for this weekend's All-Ireland final showdown with Cork, the forward has been ruled out entirely after undergoing surgery on a hand injury after their semi-final win over Kilkenny. And that's your news and sport. I'm Will O'Callaghan. It's now 6 minutes past eight.
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10: Now, Bank Holiday Monday evening will continue cloudy, humid, and possibility of rain or drizzle here and there, and temperatures 12 to 15 degrees.
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0: 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You're listening to Sunshine 106.8, Dublin's easy place to relax. It's Mellow Moments with Joe Harrington. I'm going to put together Bank Holiday Mondays 10 at 10 over the next hour and a half. If there's something you'd like included in tonight's selection, feel free to get in touch by email joe@sunshineradio.ie. 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

0: I hope you're doing okay this bank holiday Monday evening and enjoying all this gorgeous music. Vanessa Williams and Save the Best for Last. 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It's Mellow Moments, a quick break. We're back very soon with Ed Sheeran.
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It's Mellow Moments with Joe Harrington, heading towards 9 o'clock. We've got another beautiful hour on the way after the 9 o'clock news and sport from the Sunshine newsroom.

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0: Clock. Good evening, I'm Ruth O'Connell. Thousands of people gathered at the Baroque Chapel in Dublin today to pay their respects to Glenn Hansard. A public wake was held for the singer-songwriter who died after a road crash on Wednesday. Friends of Glenn brought instruments with them and played music in the courtyard of the Irish Museum of Modern Art. These people say Glenn was a generous man.
1: He was a really influential mentor for me as a young musician. He gave me support slots and dared me into songwriting. And I guess what I learned from him was to honour the creative urge.
2: Totally loving and charming, and he gave everything to everybody.
3: He's really been the soundtrack of my life, as he has been for many generations since the 90s. And I just felt I wanted to be here and remember this day and remember him.
0: Donald Trump has described Iran's leadership as unbelievably duplicitous. The US president had claimed talks between both sides would begin today and stated a deal on the Strait of Hormuz was close, something Tehran denies. Posting on Truth Social this evening, President Trump claimed Iran asked for the meeting and accused them of giving their usual blather. Military analyst John Bell says Donald Trump is a man under pressure.
4: The harsh reality is when President Trump declared this war on the 28th of February, there was 4 to 6 weeks war and it'll be all done. In fact, when you look at where we are now, the midterm elections for President Trump are the 3rd of November. Well, at the time, that seemed almost a year away. Now, it's 93 days away. So there's no doubt both President Trump and the Republican Party are desperately looking for a way for getting out of this.
0: A Dublin MEP believes Donald Trump would be welcomed by protests if the US president were to come to the capital. It's understood President Trump may come to Dublin during his trip to Ireland next month following the Irish Open. The golf tournament is due to be played at the Doonbeg Golf Resort, which is owned by the president. However, a possible meeting with Taoiseach Micheál Martin and a sod turning event at the US embassy in Balls Bridge could turn his attention to the capital. Labour's Éan O'Riordan has called on the government not to roll out the red carpet if he decides to come to Dublin. Russian officials say 7 people, including 3 children, were killed and 40 others injured in what it said was a Ukrainian drone attack in Arkhipo-Osipovka near the resort town of Galensk. Kyiv has not commented yet on the strike, but like Russia, it says it does not deliberately target civilians. Russia's health ministry said 21 people, including 3 children, have been taken to hospital. 9 are reportedly in a serious condition. The chair of the Public Accounts Committee has accused the Taoiseach of misleading the Dáil. It's after a bike shed at the National Maternity Hospital cost 2.5 times more than its original quoted price. Records obtained by the Irish Independent found that the project cost almost €86,000 after Micheál Martin told TDs the approximate figure to build it was €32,000. The chair of the Public Accounts Committee and Wicklow TD John Brady says questions must be answered.
5: The Taoiseach misled the Dáil in providing inaccurate and wrong information on the public record. So I think he needs to come out, he needs to clarify his comments, and he needs to ensure that this level of expenditure on such basic infrastructure is absolutely, totally unnecessary, and that level of expenditure needs to be reined in.
0: Michael Fingleton has died at the age of 88. Having previously suffered from a stroke, the former CEO of Irish Nationwide is believed to have been in poor health for some time. The Sligo man was considered among the central figures responsible for the financial crisis of 2008. And that's your news update, approaching 4 minutes past 9.
6: And in sport, Celtic's Scottish Premiership title defence is underway, with Martin O'Neill's side leading Dundee 1-0 in their season opener. Benjamin Agren has fired the hoops in front in the second half at Parkhead. Cork City have taken another big step towards promotion back to the Premier Division of the SSC Airtricity League. Rory Keating scored twice as the runaway First Division leaders won 3-2 against Athlone Town this evening. City are now 20 points clear at the summit of the table, with just 10 games left to play. The chasing pack lost ground, with Bray losing 2-1 at Wexford and UCD suffering a defeat by the same scoreline to Treaty United. Kerry moved into the playoff spots with a 3-0 win over Cove Ramblers, and Longford Town hammered Finn Harps 5-0. The Football Association of Serbia has become the latest to withdraw its support for the FIFA president Gianni Infantino. They had previously backed him for another term in the role, but they say Infantino's failed plan to sell off stakes in the World Cup has seriously damaged the credibility of the governing body. Wales and Sweden have also said they no longer back the the FIFA boss. Jordan Henderson says joining Chelsea was an opportunity he couldn't turn down. The veteran England midfielder has signed a two-year contract with the Blues following his departure from Brentford. Bohemians have signed former Scotland under-21 midfielder Josh Adam until the end of the season, and Ireland's Avian Clancy has moved to WSL 2 side Watford from Shelburne. Ireland's Leona Maguire has been picked on the European team for Golf Solheim Cup. She's one of Anna Norquist's wildcards for the match play competition, which takes place in the Netherlands next month. Maguire says she can't wait to help Europe win back the trophy.
7: I think this will be a great team. I think there's a really nice dynamic amongst the team, and it's nice to be on a winning Solheim Cup team. Losing isn't as fun, so I think there's definitely a little bit of extra motivation there to try and be on the right side of it again this year.
6: Galway supporters have welcomed home the Brendan Martin Cup this evening. Thousands of fans were at Toom Stadium to help the new All-Ireland Ladies Football Champion celebrate their first title in 22 years. Leanne Cohen scored two goals as Galway edged out Kerry by a point at Croke Park on Sunday afternoon. And Galway Camogie boss Cathal Murray says it's frustrating to be without Sabina Rabbit for this weekend's All-Ireland final showdown with Cork. The forward has been ruled out entirely after undergoing surgery on a hand injury after their semi-final win over Kilkenny. And that's your news and sports. I'm Will O'Callaghan. It's now 6 minutes past nine.
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10: Continuing cloudy, humid, possibility of rain or drizzle in your area with temperatures 12 to 15 degrees.
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0: It's such a lovely way to wind down your bank holiday Monday, just chilling, relaxing, and enjoying all this beautiful music. That's Alita Adams and Get Here. 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It's Mellow Moments with Joe Harrington. Just a short break. We're going to come back very soon with Celine Dion, Because You Love Me.
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0: beautiful duet. Linda Ronstadt, James Ingram together from an animated movie called An American Tale. That's somewhere out there. You're listening to Sunshine 106.8, Dublin's easy place to relax its mellow moments. We'll take a quick break now.
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It's Mellow Moments with Joe Harrington. Heading towards 10 o'clock this bank holiday Monday night. A couple of moments ago, I finished putting together, well, a 10 of 10 that I think you're going to enjoy. I've got 10 great songs back to back, commercial free, on the way after the 10 o'clock news and sport from the Sunshine newsroom.

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0: 8 o'clock. Good evening, I'm Ruth O'Connell. Thousands of people gathered at the Baroque Chapel in Dublin today to pay their respects to Glenn Hansard. A public wake was held for the singer-songwriter who died after a road crash on Wednesday. Friends of Glenn brought instruments with them and played music in the courtyard of the Irish Museum of Modern Art. These people say Glenn was a generous man.
1: He was a really influential mentor for me as a young musician. He gave me support slots and dared me into songwriting. And I guess what I learned from him was to honour the creative urge.
2: Totally loving and charming, and he gave everything to everybody.
3: He's really been the soundtrack of my life, as he has been for many generations since the 90s. And I just felt I wanted to be here and remember this day and remember him.
0: Donald Trump has described Iran's leadership as unbelievably duplicitous. The US president had claimed talks between both sides would begin today and stated a deal on the Strait of Hormuz was close, something Tehran denies. Posting on Truth Social this evening, President Trump claimed Iran asked for the meeting and accused them of giving their usual blather. Military analyst Sean Bell says Donald Trump is a man under pressure.
4: The harsh reality is when President Trump declared this war on the 28th of February, there was 4 to 6 weeks war and it'll be all done. In fact, when you look at where we are now, the midterm elections for President Trump are the 3rd of November. Well, at the time, that seemed almost a year away. Now, it's 93 days away. So there's no doubt both President Trump and the Republican Party are desperately looking for a way for getting out of this.
0: A Dublin MEP believes Donald Trump would be welcomed by protests if the US president were to come to the capital. It's understood Mr. Trump may come to Dublin during his trip to Ireland next month following the Irish Open. The golf tournament is due to be played at the Doonbeg Golf Resort, which is owned by the president. However, a possible meeting with Taoiseach Micheál Martin and a sod-turning event at the US Embassy in Balls Bridge could turn his attention to the capital. Labour's Éan Ó-Riordan has called on the government not to roll out the red carpet if he decides to come to Dublin.
5: I think the vast majority of Dubliners would agree with me. We don't need this. We don't welcome him. We don't welcome his politics. And he is incredibly destructive. And it's if you just concentrate on his relationship with the European Union, despite his domestic politics and what he's done in terms of Gaza and Netanyahu or in terms of Iran.
0: Russian officials say 7 people, including 3 children, were killed and 40 others injured in what it said was a Ukrainian drone attack in Arkhipyevka near the resort town of Galanchik. Kyiv has not commented yet on the strike, but like Russia, it says it does not deliberately target civilians. Russia's health ministry says 21 people, including 3 children, have been taken to hospital. 9 are reportedly in a serious condition. A bike shed costing more than €85,000 has been called difficult to justify by the chair of the Public Accounts Committee. Records obtained by the Irish Independent found the project cost more than double its quoted price. The bike shed at the National Maternity Hospital in Dublin had an expected figure of €32,000. However, the total cost ended up being €85,900. Sinn Féin TD for Wicklow, John Brady, believes it was far too expensive.
6: Certainly nobody's questioning the need for a bike shed. It's the level of expenditure and the level of expenditure that we're seeing here at a hospital that over the next number of years will be coming to its end of its life. So, you know, it does call into question, you know, who thought this plan out, why the public were misled and misinformed in terms of the cost.
0: And that's your news update approaching 4 minutes past 10.
7: And in sport, Celtic have made a winning start to their Scottish Premiership title defence, beating Dundee 1-0. Benjamin Negrun got the winner for the home side at Parkhead. St Mirren sit top of the table after the first round of fixtures. Cork City have taken another big step towards promotion back to the Premier Division of the SSE or Tristy League. Rory Keating scored twice as the runaway First Division leaders won 3-2 against Athlone Town this evening. City are now 20 points clear at the summit of the table with 10 games left to play. The chasing pack lost ground with Bray losing 2-1 at Wexford and UCD suffering a defeat by the same scoreline to Treaty United. Kerry moved into the playoff places with a 3-0 win over Cove Ramblers and Longford Town hammered Finn Harps 5-0. The Football Association of Serbia has become the latest to withdraw its support for the FIFA president Gianni Infantino. They previously backed him for another term in the role but say Infantino's failed plan to sell off stakes in the World Cup has seriously damaged the credibility of the governing body. Wales and Sweden have also said they no longer back the FIFA boss. Jordan Henderson says joining leaving Chelsea was an opportunity he couldn't turn down. The veteran England midfielder has signed a two-year contract at Stamford Bridge following his departure from Brentford. Bohemians have signed former Scotland under-21 midfielder Josh Adam until the end of the season, and Ireland's Aveen Clancy has moved to WSL 2 side Watford from Shelburne. Ireland's Leona Maguire has been picked on the European team for golf's Solheim Cup. She's one of Anna Norquist's captain's picks for the match play competition, which will take place next month. Maguire says she can't wait to try and help Europe win back the trophy.
8: I think this will be a great team. I think there's a really nice dynamic amongst the team, and it's nice to be on a winning Solheim Cup team. Losing isn't as fun, so I think there's definitely a little bit of extra motivation there to try and be on the right side of it again this year.
7: Galway supporters have welcomed home the Brendan Martin Cup tonight. Thousands of fans were at Tuam Stadium to see the new All-Ireland Ladies Football Champions celebrate their first title in 22 years. Leanne Cohen scored two goals as Galway edged out Kerry by a point at Croke Park on Sunday afternoon. And Galway Camogie boss Cathal Murray says it's frustrating to be without Sabina Rabbit for this weekend's All-Ireland final showdown with Cork. The forward has been ruled out entirely after undergoing surgery on a hand injury after their semi-final win against Kilkenny. And that's your news and sport. I'm Will O'Callaghan. It's now 6 minutes past the hour.
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11: It's going to continue humid this bank holiday Monday evening and temperatures ranging somewhere between 12 and 15 degrees.
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0: Neil Diamond, Love on the Rocks, Ain't No Big Surprise. That wraps up Bank Holiday Mondays, 10 at 10. And I want to say again, thank you so much for taking the time and the effort to get in touch with your suggestions. We do this Monday through Saturday, and keep your suggestions coming to joe@sunshineradio.ie. 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It's Mellow Moments with Joe Harrington. We'll take a little break and we'll come back very soon with Dusty Springfield.
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It's Mellow Moments with Joe Harrington, heading towards 11 o'clock, bank holiday Monday night. I've already put together another beautiful hour, and it's on the way after the 11 o'clock news and sport from the Sunshine Newsroom.

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0: Good evening, I'm Ruth O'Connell. Thousands of people gathered at the Baroque Chapel in Dublin today to pay their respects to Glenn Hansard. A public wake was held for the singer-songwriter who died after a road crash on Wednesday. Friends of Glenn brought instruments with them and played music in the courtyard of the Irish Museum of Modern Art. These people say Glenn was a generous man.
1: He was a really influential mentor for me as a young musician. He gave me support slots and dared me into songwriting. And I guess what I learned from him was to honour the creative urge.
2: Totally loving and charming, and he gave everything to everybody.
3: He's really been the soundtrack of my life, as he has been for many generations since the 90s. And I just felt I wanted to be here and remember this day and remember him.
0: Donald Trump says talks are taking place with Iran about fully reopening the Strait of Hormuz by tomorrow. That's despite earlier denials of discussions from Tehran. The American president says the US had been planning an attack harder than any since World War II before calling it off at the request of Middle East allies. He's warned Iran it's their last chance to sign a good deal.
4: I want to give them every last chance before decapitation. Very tough to do what we have planned, still planned. We'll see what happens.
0: The government should use the EU presidency as an opportunity to stand up to Donald Trump. That's according to Labour MEP Eoin O'Riordan ahead of the US president's possible visit to Dublin. Mr Trump is due to attend the Irish Open at his Doonbeg golf resort in Clare next month, with a trip to the capital also on the cards. It's not yet known if he will meet his Irish counterpart, Catherine Connolly. However, reports say he may meet with Taoiseach Micheál Martin and turn the sod on the new US embassy in Ballsbridge. Ian O'Riordan expects the government to roll out the red carpet if the US president does come to Dublin.
5: This is a time for the Irish government, in their position as presidents of the European Council, to stand up for international law, to stand up for the European Union, to stand up for what is right. But we just know the type of fawning that takes place when government ministers and the Taoiseach and the Tánaiste are around people such as Donald Trump.
0: Russian officials claim 7 people, including 3 children, were killed and 40 others injured in what it said was a Ukrainian drone attack in Arkhipo-Azipovka near the resort town of Galenchik. Kyiv has not commented yet on the strike, but like Russia, it says it does not deliberately target civilians. Russia's health ministry said 21 people, including 3 children, have been taken to hospital. 9 are reportedly in a serious condition. A bike shed costing more than €85,000 has been called difficult to justify by the chair of the Public Accounts Committee. Records obtained by the Irish Independent found the project cost more than double its quoted price. The bike shed at the National Maternity Hospital in Dublin had an expected figure of €32,000. However, the total cost ended up being €85,900. Sinn Féin TD for Wicklow, John Brady, believes it was far too expensive.
6: Certainly nobody's questioning the need for a bike shed. It's the level of expenditure and the level of expenditure that we're seeing here at a hospital that over the next

0: Paula Notes, She's Gone. You're listening to Sunshine 106.8, Dublin's easy place to relax. It's Mellow Moments with Joe Harrington, playing you the best late night music in Dublin. Great to have you along this bank holiday Monday night. Hope you're enjoying all this fab music. I'm going to take a little break and we'll be back very soon.
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saying I don't know. There's Paul Young. Wherever I lay my hat, that's my home. That wraps up another hour of all your relaxing mellow favourites. You're listening to Sunshine 106.8, Dublin's easy place to relax. It's Mellow Moments with Joe Harrington. We're approaching midnight, which means we're going to say goodbye to Bank Holiday Monday, the 3rd of August. Head into a brand new day and another beautiful hour. Our next hour, as ever, is back to back. It's commercial free and it's on the way after the midnight news and sport from the Sunshine Newsroom.

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12: At midnight, good morning, I'm Ruth O'Connell. Thousands of people have paid their respects to Glenn Hansard at his public wake in Dublin. The Oscar-winning singer-songwriter, who died in a road crash on Wednesday, lay in repose in the Baroque Chapel at the Irish Museum of Modern Art in the Royal Hospital Kilmainham ahead of his funeral in St Patrick's Cathedral later today. Friends of the 56-year-old brought instruments with them and played music in the courtyard. These people say Glenn was a generous man.
13: He was a really influential mentor for me as a young musician. He gave me support slots and dared me into songwriting. And I guess what I learned from him was to honour the creative urge.
14: Totally loving and charming, and he gave everything to everybody.
15: He's really been the soundtrack of my life, as he has been for many generations since the 90s. And I just felt I wanted to be here and remember this day and remember him.
12: Donald Trump says talks are taking place with Iran about fully reopening the Strait of Hormuz by tomorrow. That's despite earlier denials of discussions from Tehran. The American president says the US had been planning an attack harder than any since World War II before calling it off at the request of Middle East allies. He's warned Iran it's their last chance to sign a good deal.
16: I want to give them every last chance before decapitation. Very tough to do what we have planned, still planned. We'll see what happens.
12: The government should use the EU presidency as an opportunity to stand up to Donald Trump. That's according to Labour MEP Eoin O'Riordan ahead of the US president's possible visit to Dublin. Mr Trump is due to attend the Irish Open at his Doonbeg golf resort in Clare next month, with a trip to the capital also on the cards. It's not yet known if he will meet his Irish counterpart, Catherine Connolly. However, reports say he may meet with Taoiseach Micheál Martin and turn the sod on the new US embassy in Ballsbridge. Eoin O'Riordan expects the government to roll out the red carpet if the US president does come to Dublin.
17: This is a time for the Irish government, in their position as presidents of the European Council, to stand up for international law, to stand up for the European Union, to stand up for what is right. But we just know the type of fawning that takes place when government ministers and the Taoiseach and the Taoiseach are around people such as Donald Trump.
12: Russian officials say 7 people, including 3 children, were killed and 40 others injured in what it said was a Ukrainian drone attack in Arkhipo Ozipovka near the resort town of Galenchik. Kyiv has not commented yet on the strike, but like Russia, it says it does not deliberately target civilians. Russia's health ministry said 21 people, including 3 children, have been taken to hospital. A bike shed costing more than €85,000 being called difficult to justify by the chair of the Public Accounts Committee. Records obtained by the Irish Independent found the project cost more than double its quoted price. The bike shed at the National Maternity Hospital in Dublin had an expected figure of €32,000. However, the total cost ended up being €85,900. Sinn Féin TD for Wicklow, John Brady, believes it was far too expensive.
5: Certainly nobody's questioning the need for a bike shed. It's the level of expenditure and the level of expenditure that we're seeing here at a hospital that over the next number of years will be coming to its end of its life. So, you know, it does call into question, you know, who thought this plan out, why the public were misled and misinformed in terms of the cost.
12: And that's your news update, approaching 4 minutes past the hour.
18: And in sport, Celtic have made a winning start to their Scottish Premiership title defence, beating Dundee 1-0. Benjamin Negrun got the winner for the home side at Parkhead. St Mirren sit top of the table after the first round of fixtures. Cork City have taken another big step towards promotion back to the Premier Division of the SSC or Tristy League. Rory Keating scored twice as the runaway First Division leaders won 3-2 against Athlone Town this evening. City are now 20 points clear at the summit of the table with 10 games left to play. The chasing pack lost ground with Bray losing 2-1 at Wexford and UCD suffering a defeat by the same scoreline to Treaty United. Kerry moved into the playoff places with a 3-0 win over Cove Ramblers and Longford Town hammered Finn Harps 5-0. The Football Association of Serbia has become the latest to withdraw its support for the FIFA president Gianni Infantino. They previously backed him for another term in the role but say Infantino's failed plan to sell off stakes in the World Cup has seriously damaged the credibility of the governing body. Wales and Sweden have also said they no longer back the FIFA boss. Jordan Henderson says joining Chelsea was an opportunity he couldn't turn down. The veteran England midfielder has signed a 2-year contract at Stamford Bridge following his departure from Brentford. Bohemians have signed former Scotland under 21 midfielder Josh Adam until the end of the season, and Ireland's Aveen Clancy has moved to WSL 2 side Watford from Shelburne. Ireland's Leona Maguire has been picked on the European team for golf's Solheim Cup. She's one of Anna Norquist's captain's picks for the match play competition, which will take place next month. Maguire says she can't wait to try and help Europe win back the trophy.
19: I think this will be a great team. I think there's a really nice dynamic amongst the team and it's nice to be on a winning Solheim Cup team. Losing isn't as fun, so I think there's definitely a little bit of extra motivation there to try and be on the right side of it again this year.
18: Galway supporters have welcomed home the Brendan Martin Cup tonight. Thousands of fans were at Tuam Stadium to see the new All-Ireland Ladies Football Champions celebrate their first title in 22 years. Leanne Cohen scored 2 goals as Galway edged out Kerry by a point at Croke Park on Sunday afternoon. And Galway Camogie boss Cathal Murray says it's frustrating to be without Sabina Rabbitt for this weekend's All-Ireland final showdown with Cork. The forward has been ruled out entirely after undergoing surgery on a hand injury after their semi-final win against Kilkenny. And that's your news and sport. I'm Will O'Callaghan. It's now 6 minutes past the hour.
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to a brand new day, Tuesday the 4th of August. Here we go with another gorgeous hour. We're going to kick it off with Diana Ross and a beautiful song called Do You Know Where You're Going To?

Elvis. I just can't help believing. Wrapping up another hour of all your relaxing mellow favourites. You're listening to Sunshine 106.8, Dublin's easy place to relax. It's Mellow Moments with Joe Harrington into a brand new day, Tuesday the 4th of August. We're heading towards 1 a.m. I've already put together another gorgeous hour, and it's on the way very soon.

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